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KCCK's Fall Fund Drive is on now. As we complete our first full year without federal funding, we can only trust that the great response in donations we received after the rescission will continue. The funding gap is not a one-time need. It's an amount that we need to replace each year or face programming cuts. If you've already made a contribution or increased your monthly sustaining gift, thank you so much. As of this fall, we've replaced a little over half of the $140,000 in federal funding we no longer receive. But there is still a gap to fill. 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

Jazz variations like nothing else. Herbie Hancock getting together with John Mayer and doing a tune called Stitched Up. Before that, brand new music from Eric Krasno and a song called Lost Myself. Now, you might not know, Eric Krasno was the founder of the band Lettuce as well as Soul Live, so he's been making great grooves for many years. The Filthy Six down Frenchman Street and Matthew Whitaker starting the show today with the Freedom Jazz Dance. I'm Tonia King, so glad to have you tuning in to Jazz Variations today.

Jazz variations like nothing else. Wow, what a hot band. That is Corey Wong, great guitar player from Minneapolis, bringing Dave Cause into the mix to join him with his other horn section. Song called Engine 71. New music from Lisa Mills, Someone Else is Stepping In. Let's keep the grooves going now. Here's an interesting cut from Tommy Emmanuel and Mike Dawes on Jazz Variations.

Jazz variations like nothing else. That is Rachel Price from the band Lake Street Dive and What I'm Doing Here. Rachel Price has been writing music and performing for years. She used to do a lot more straight-ahead jazz stuff in her earlier years. But now with Lake Street Dive, she's really just breaking boundaries. And that particular cut she did in one take in the studio. Before that, Mike Dawes and Tommy Emmanuel, somebody that I used to know. We heard Dave Cause and Corey Wong and Lisa Mills on Jazz Variations.

0: jazz variations like nothing else. Some great grooves from the new Master Sounds and Cigar Time. Aretha Franklin today is Sing the Blues. We heard the New Orleans Suspects with Them Changes and the Bahama Soul Club with Bella Wagner. It's Tony King. Thanks so much for tuning in to Jazz Variations. Love playing a lot of new music. 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
0: Welcome to the CD Spotlight on Jazz Variations. Today I'm opening up the brand new release from Hammond B3 organist Jerry Z. The new project is called Break Allegro. Jerry has long been a presence on the New York jazz scene and best known for his work with the Headhunters and guitarist Oz Noy. And joining him on the project is Oz Noy on guitar, Chad LB on tenor sax, Mike Clark and Lenny White drums, Joe Dyson also drums on a few tracks, and Daniel Sadowinik on percussion. First track we'll check out is a very cool arrangement of the Eric Clapton classic Strange Brew. New music in the CD Spotlight on Jazz Variations.

Jazz Variations, the CD Spotlight, featuring the brand new release from Hammond B3 organist Jerry Z. The new release is called Break Allegro. We just heard Angeli and Road Dog, both originals from Jerry, and started the set with Strange Brew, yes, the Eric Clapton tune. What an interesting arrangement of that tune. The brand new release from Jerry Z is called Break Allegro. Jerry has been a presence on the New York jazz scene for many years. He's done a lot of great work with the Headhunters, Hiram Bullock, Mark Whitfield, Bernard Purdy, Delbert McClinton. He has been around, and it's great to hear a project from Jerry Z. Find out more details right on our Facebook page or Instagram. Thanks for tuning in to the CD Spotlight on Jazz Variations. Let's move on now with Freddie Henchy and the Soul Setters on Jazz Variations.

Jazz Variations, that is Frank Catalano, tune called Chicago Eddie. Carmen Lundy before that, her latest project, we heard Burden Down. Pancho Sanchez with Blue Train, another new cut. He recently did a project as a tribute to John Coltrane. And Freddie Henchy and the Soul Setters, Funky to the Bone, kicking off that set on Jazz Variations. How are you today? Very excited to bring you music from around the globe, lots of different rhythms and grooves, and we'd love to hear from you. Visit our Facebook page or follow us on Instagram, where you can always stop by jazzvariations.com. Let's move on now with Miles Davis. This is Give It Up on Jazz Variations.

0: Jazz Variations, Alicia Olatuja, wonderful vocalist, tune called The One. Special effects, Dancing Cobra. We heard from Scott Martin with Menudo and Greets. And Miles Davis, Give It Up. Now that is from the old Rubber Band sessions of the 80s. Rhino Records put out all these tracks that were never released from Warner Brothers. They had the original drummer, who was Miles' nephew, and both the original producers got in on this, and they decided to bring these tracks to life, and it is a new release on Rhino Records called Rubber Band. And that's Jazz Variations. Thanks so much for tuning in and joining me. We'd love to hear from you on our Facebook page or follow us on Instagram, or feel free to visit us at jazzvariations.com. Until next time, I'm Tonia King. 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
3: 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I'm Hollis Monroe. It's time for Jazz Masters.

Your jazz oasis in high definition, Iowa's Jazz Station, 88.3 KCCK. That's from a 1985 Criss Cross release, Blues for a Reason. It features the Chet Baker Quintet. Recorded September 30th, 1984. That tune? Well, of course, that was the Van Heusen standard, Imagination. Chet Baker on trumpet, Warren Marsh on tenor sax, Hod O'Brien at the piano keyboard, Cecil McBee on the bass, Eddie Gladden on drums. And we began the hour looking at the date of September 30th with another one recorded on September 30th, this one in 1988 for Discovery Records. The Cedar Walton Trio, Cedar Walton pianist with Andy Simpkins bass, Billy Higgins on the drums. From the Cedar Walton Trio plays the music of Billy Strayhorn, Lush Life, the name of the album, Take the A-Train. If you'd like other public radio music fans to know about your product, service, or next event, please consider sponsor announcements on Jazz 88.3. 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

0: I was Jazz Station from Kirkwood Community College. 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That was Buddy Rich and his band live on King Street in San Francisco. West Side Story, overture and medley, composed by Leonard Bernstein, arranged by Bill Reddy. Soloist Brian Scherginger on tenor sax, and of course, Buddy Rich on the drums. Bernard Rich, born September 30th, 1917, left us at the age of 69 in 1987. American drummer, songwriter, conductor, bandleader, considered one of the most influential drummers of all time. He was born September 30th in Sheepshead Bay, Brooklyn, New York, to Jewish parents. At 18 months, he became part of his parents' vaudeville act, dressed in a sailor suit, playing an arrangement of the Stars and Stripes Forever behind a huge bass and snare drum, an act which concluded with him emerging from behind the drums and tap dancing to thunderous applause. By the age of 4, he was headlining Broadway, billed as Baby Traps the Drum Wonder. In his teens, he led a band that toured the U.S. and Australia, and by the age of 15, he was earning a respectable weekly salary of $1,000 and was the second highest paid child entertainer during the 1930s behind the actor Jackie Coogan. Known for his virtuoso technique, power, and speed, he went on to work with acts such as Bunny Berrigan, Artie Shaw, Tommy Dorsey, Count Basie, Harry James. From 1942 to 44, he served in the U.S. Marines, and then from 45 to 48, he led the Buddy Rich Orchestra. In 1966, he recorded a big band-style arrangement of songs from West Side Story, and he found lasting success with the formation of the Buddy Rich Big Band, also called the Buddy Rich Band and the Big Band Machine. I'm Hollis Monroe. Thank you so much for joining us for our Jazz Masters.
1: Duke Ellington once released an album called Will the Big Bands Ever Come Back? 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I'm Murray Kent, featuring the famous bands along with the lesser-heard names, small group classic jazz also, and let's not forget great singers and vocal groups from those golden years too, often singing standards from the Great American Songbook. 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

All that jazz from Kirkwood Community College, Jazz 88.3 KCCK. That comes to this one that was recorded in January of 1992. Dizzy Gillespie and company there, from a Tellark disc, Bird Songs, the final recordings live at the Blue Note in New York City. That was, of course, Confirmation. Dizzy Gillespie on trumpet, Clifford Jordan on tenor sax, Antonio Hart on alto, Danilo Perez at the piano, George Meraz on the bass, Louis Nash on the drums, Antonio Hart, born September 30th, 1968, jazz alto saxophonist and educator, attended the Baltimore School for the Arts, studied with Andy McGee at the Berklee College of Music, got his master's from Queens College University of New York, kicked it off with his career with Roy Hargrove, currently serving as a full-time professor of jazz studies in Aaron Copland School of Music at Queens College in New York. 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
1: 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I'm Jake Longwell with another hour of smooth jazz and beyond. Opening the hour with the UK guitar duo that is Acoustic Alchemy. From The Beautiful Game, this is Angel of the South.

That's the late drummer Alphonse Mouzon, Jean-Pierre, from a compilation of his work from the 1980s, The Best of Alphonse Mouzon. From the Finger Lakes region of upstate New York, singer-songwriter Scott B. Adams before that. Recorded at the Orchard Beat Studios in Ovid, New York, the album Adams Fall, we heard Two Ships. Also back there, the duo of Fowler and Branca, the track I Don't Know, from their debut CD, The Face on Sidonia. And we began the set and also the hour with the UK guitar duo Acoustic Alchemy, Angel of the South, from the Beautiful Game compact disc. We'll begin this set with Australian guitarist Tommy Emmanuel, this track also featuring Dave Kaz on sax. From The Journey, it's Hellos and Goodbyes.

Wrapping up that set with the Yellow Jackets. From their Politics CD, we heard Local Hero. Smooth vocals from Mesa before that, asking the question, Am I Wrong for Loving You? From the album A Woman in Love. Keyboardist James Stewart before that. From Sky Blue, we heard Pang. And up at the top, Tommy Emmanuel on guitar, with Dave Kaz on sax. From The Journey, we heard Hellos and Goodbyes. You are tuned to the unique sound of Lake Air, smooth jazz, and beyond. I'm Jake Longwell. 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If you'd like the playlist or streaming audio for this episode, it's Lake Air, program 2305. We'll begin our final set of the hour with pianist Jeannie Newhall. From her album Zebra, it's Taboo You.

0: From his album West Coast Soul, that's Chris Godber on sax with Sax Therapy. Another Chris prior to that, Chris Rea, from his Shamrock Diaries LP, we heard Josephine. The duo of bassist David Friesen and guitarist Uwe Kropinski before that, with a little help from Ayrto Moreira on percussion. Dancing, the name of the track, from their Departure release. And we began with Jeannie Newhall at the piano, Taboo You, from the album Zebra. And that is how we conclude this hour of the program. My name is Jake Longwell. Thank you, as always, for your company. Please join me again soon for another hour of Smooth Jazz and Beyond. 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
1: My name is Ashley Smith, and I'm the director of bands at West Liberty High School. That includes jazz band, marching band, pep band, show band for the show choir, all things band. When I first started teaching at West Liberty, I discovered in some of the filing cabinets CDs from the KCCK Jazz Quarter Project, and so I started reaching out, got an email back from Dennis and said, hey, we have room. Does West Liberty want to come? And we said, absolutely. And it's been an awesome experience. My students listen to the radio now. We've been talking.
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3: From Quality Radio Productions, it's another edition of Jazz Progressions. I'm Jake Longwell. This time around, it's an hour of fusion, and we'll open the program with a set of tunes from the mid-1970s. Starting off with percussionist Mingo Lewis and a track from his one and only album as a leader from 1976, the album Flight Never Ending. Mingo featured on percussion as well as keyboards, with Randy Selgren on guitar, Mike Capitan additional keyboards, Eric McCann bass, and Dave Largerman on drums. Here is Heart Song.

that space, you see sights you cannot share.

Wrapping up that set with Mackenzie Theory, an Australian fusion band fronted by Rob Mackenzie on guitar, with Clace Pierce on viola, Peter Jones piano, Paul Wheeler bass, and Greg Sheehan on drums. From Bon Voyage, their final album together from 1974, recorded on May 15th of that year in Dallas Brooks Hall in Melbourne, we listened to Supreme Love. Shadowfax before that, from their debut LP from 1975, Watercourse Way, with Chuck Greenberg on reeds, Greg Stinson on guitar and vocals, Doug Maluchnik keyboards, Phil Magini bass, and Stuart Nevitt on drums, we heard Linear Dance. And we began the set with Mingo Lewis from 1976, the album Flight Never Ending. We heard Heart Song. We'll turn to some considerably more contemporary examples of fusion in this set, and we'll begin with Chicago-area tenor sax man Wills McKenna and his Path Quintet from their 2023 release, If Only Later, with Jeff Swanson and Matt Gold on guitars, Dan Pearson keyboards, Justin Peterson bass, and Mehtab Kurtan on drums. Here is Ephemeral.

some indie fusion artists whom I discovered by way of bandcamp.com. Closing that set with more fusion from Australia, this time a band fronted by guitarist Simon Kinney Lewis. From his 2015 release Strat Attack, we heard Seven, with Christian Howes on violin, Michael Atsapardi keyboards, Anton Davidians bass, and Goran Rista on drums. Before that, from 2022, a trio fronted by Danbury, Connecticut guitarist Robert Girosa, with Percy Jones of Brand X fame on bass and Edward James Murphy on drums, from their album Faraday Bag Drive, inspired by a drive which they took around town, and all of the tracks are inspired by different stops they made along the way. And most of the album was recorded live in one take and completely improvised. We heard Hat City Thoroughfare. And we began with some music from 2023 from the Wills McKenna Path Quintet, the track Ephemeral, from the album If Only Later. 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You're listening to program number 2306. In our final set of the hour, we'll listen to some fusion from the year 1998. And we'll begin with a super trio fronted by drummer Steve Smith of Vital Information fame, with Larry Coryell on guitar and Tom Coster on keyboards. From the album Cause and Effect, here is Wrong is Right.

Wrapping up the hour with the Will Bernard Quartet. Will Bernard on guitar, Rob Berger on organ, John Shiflett bass, and drummer Scott Amendola. With Beth Custer on clarinet and Jeff Cressman on trombone for the track Coco a Poco from the album Medicine Hat. DK3 before that, Dwayne Dennison on guitar, Ken Vandermark reeds, and drummer James Kimball. Monty's Casino, the name of the track, from the album Neutrons. And we began with Steve Smith, Larry Coryell, and Tom Custer giving us Wrong is Right from the album Cause and Effect, all three from 1998. And that does it for this hour of the program. My name is Jake Longwell. Thank you, as always, for your company. Please join me again soon for another exploration of the wide and varied world of modern jazz. Jazz Progressions is distributed by Quality Radio Productions.

You're listening to 88.3 KCCK, Cedar Rapids and Iowa City. Good morning, I'm Bob Nodjox, and it's time for Gentle Jazz.

There's Joe Newman from the 1950s with a really fine group in the studio and emulating some of that Count Basie sound. Frank Rehak on trombone, Uri Wilkins on alto sax, Al Cohn on tenor, Nat Pierce on piano, and a very nice rhythm section of Freddie Green, Milt Hinton, and Shadow Wilson. And that particular tune was called I Could Have Told You. Before that, Kevin Mahogany, a Van Morrison tune called Wild Honey from his album My Romance. From Texas, Mary Ellen Spahn, and there an unusual version of T4-2 with French lyrics. And we opened up with a track from Conquistador, Maynard Ferguson and Mr. Mello. I'm Bob Nodjox. You're listening to All That Gentle Jazz from Kirkwood Community College at 88.3 KCCK.

I'm Bob Najax. You're listening to Gentle Jazz, and you just heard Tomo. Nice piece of music called From My Point of View. Before that, one of my favorite Four Freshmen arrangements from their Five Trombones album, Speak Low, with the great trombones. Hendrik Merkens, his New York Samba Jazz Quintet, I Can't Get Started. Here's the Columbus Jazz Orchestra with a very old standard, Do You Know What It Means to Miss New Orleans?

There's Lover Man. It's performed by Chris Bode and his group with a special guest. That was Gladys Knight on Lover Man. Just before that, the Columbus Jazz Orchestra, and you know what it means to miss New Orleans. You're listening to Gentle Jazz on the station that brings you blues, news, and all that jazz, 88.3 KCCK. But we're also at 106.9 FM in Iowa City and Coralville.

There's Bill Enschel at the piano. Johnny Mandel's Emily. That comes from an album called More to the Ear Than Meets the Eye. 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

0: I'm Griffin Schroyer. I go to George Washington High School in Cedar Rapids, Iowa. Originally, my father introduced me to the live music scene when I was very young, and I've just loved jazz, blues, and all sorts of music since then. I think it gives many young artists like me experiences to play jazz and play music in the area, as well as give all sorts of people in the community live music and learning opportunities. 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I'm Griffin Schroyer. 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

0: You're listening to All That Gentle Jazz from Kirkwood Community College, 88.3 KCCK. I'm Bob Nodjox, and that was Jackie Allen, You're Nearer, from an album called Tangled on Blue Note. That was Lawrence Hobgood on piano. Ernie Andrews before that, along with Houston Person, and Aaron Graves on piano, Sweet Lorraine. Karen Allison from her Ballads album, and Why Was I Born? Let's move on now. Here's Tony Bennett in a session with the Ruby Braff George Barnes Quartet.
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This is Blues News and All That Jazz on 88.3 KCCK. We're also at 106.9 FM in Iowa City in Coralville. I'm Bob Nodjox with music for you, all in a vocal vein on this gentle jazz. Just past Connie Boswell with the original Memphis Five and Hi-Fi, it says, from 1957. From the genius of Ray Charles, Don't Let Sun Catch You Crying, from 1959, just that great Ray Charles sound. From 1938, that was Mildred Bailey. That was Thanks for the Memory with Red Norvo's Orchestra and Jerry Jerome on tenor saxophone. We opened up with Tony Bennett with the Ruby Braff George Barnes Quartet. Right now, let's turn our attention to Hoagie Carmichael with his own tune called New Orleans on Gentle Jazz.

If you've never seen a quaint old southern city, just think of New Orleans. If you've never seen that town, boy, it's a pity. There's nothing like New Orleans. It will remind you of old-fashioned lace. A glass of wine will greet your smiling face. And if you ever see a black-eyed gal like mine, boy, oh, then you're right.

This is All That Gentle Jazz from Kirkwood Community College at 88.3 KCCK. And that was pretty gentle. That was Andy Bay from his American Song album, Midnight Sun. Kind of a little play here because just before that we played June Christie, and Midnight Sun was one of her big songs from her Something Cool album of the 1950s. We did dip into that Something Cool album as it's been reconstructed and played you Pete Kelly's Blues from a movie about jazz in the 1920s. Hoagy Carmichael opened up as he sang New Orleans. Let's move on and go to Rosemary Clooney with Duke Ellington's Orchestra from the Blue Rose album, which she did in the 1950s with that orchestra. Rosemary Clooney was in New York, and the orchestra was in Los Angeles. It's something that's done all the time now, but then that kind of technology and putting tapes together was rather new. However, Billy Strayhorn came from the West Coast to the East Coast and worked with Rosemary Clooney, and it turned out to be just an excellent album.

That's Purella, Purella Fitzgerald, of course, from an album of the same name with Ellis Larkins as the accompanist. Nat King Cole was singing with the George Shearing Quintet, Lost April. Rosemary Clooney singing with the Duke Ellington Orchestra, I Let a Song Go Out of My Heart. All of this coming your way on Gentle Jazz, on member-supported public radio from Kirkwood Community College at 88.3 KCCK. 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

Hello again, you're swinging down the lane with David Miller. A special greeting to listeners to station WRFA in Jamestown, New York. If you were listening to my program called ABC some years ago, you may recall that I featured music by Armstrong, Barron, and Clinton. ABC. I pick up the story today, except that I will have multiple examples of band leaders whose last name began with one of those three letters. First off, we have someone named Irving Aronson, a true pioneer among big band leaders. At the age of 11, he was playing piano in a theater that featured silent movies. As an adult, he formed his first band in 1923. By the end of that decade, he had one of the most popular of the big bands. At one time or another, future band leaders Artie Shaw, Tony Pastor, and Gene Krupa were members of his band. Today he plays a tune titled Let's Misbehave, a song that Cole Porter wrote for a 1928 musical. Actually, the song never made it into the show. It was replaced by another song which has become a standard, the tune Let's Do It, Let's Fall in Love.

Let's misbehave. Let's misbehave.

we go to the American South to meet Henry Red Allen. He was born in 1908 in the Algiers section of New Orleans. He took up the trumpet and over the years played in bands led by King Oliver, Louis Russell, and Fletcher Henderson. He went on to lead his own band. To my surprise, I read where he was briefly with Benny Goodman. I discovered that he was indeed recruited to be part of a band under Goodman's leadership that would tour Europe. But at the last moment, that tour was canceled, and therefore we have no examples of his playing trumpet with the Goodman band. We do have one of the recordings made by his own band, a tune titled, Can I Forget You? He provides the vocal.

Next on our list of band leaders whose last name begins with A is Leroy Anderson. I used to say Leroy, but when I interviewed his son, I was set straight on the pronunciation. Anderson was born in June 1908 in Cambridge, Massachusetts. As an adult, he was noted for composing short pieces with whimsical titles. There was The Waltzing Cat, A Trumpeter's Lullaby, Jazz Pizzicato, and perhaps his best-known work, Blue Tango.

You're swinging down the lane with David Miller. We move on now to the letter B, where Kenny Ball is waiting to serenade us. Ball was born in 1930 in Ilford, England. He took up the trumpet and formed his own band in 1958, specializing in the Dixieland style. 3 years later, he hit the jackpot, so to speak, recording a million seller. It's interesting that Midnight in Moscow was in fact written by two Russians.

It was in 1914 that Gordon Beneke came into the world in Fort Worth, Texas. Big band fans are well aware of his work as a member of the Glenn Miller Orchestra, playing tenor sax and doing novelty vocals. After World War II, the Miller estate assigned Tex to lead a band reminiscent of Miller's civilian and Air Corps orchestras. And so he did for a while. First, it was billed as the Glenn Miller Orchestra, conducted by Tex Beneke. Then it became Tex Beneke and the Glenn Miller Orchestra. Finally, he dropped all reference to Miller, and the Miller estate terminated their relationship with him. From that point on, he played anything he wanted in whatever style he wished. An example, his version of Hey Bobbery Bop.

We often schedule the Charlie Barnett Orchestra on Swingin' Down the Lane, since he led one of the most popular of the big bands. Today I've scheduled a recording of Pompton Turnpike, which his band played for a 1944 radio performance. And exactly where did he get the title for the number? It seems that the best of the big bands were contracted to play at the Meadowbrook Ballroom. On radio broadcasts originating from that site, the announcer would say something like, "And now we present the orchestra led by Charlie Barnett, coming to you from the Meadowbrook Ballroom on Route 23, the Newark Pompton Turnpike, Cedar Grove, New Jersey." So now you know where the title came from. Let's listen to the Barnett Band.

0: mighty bouncy road, that Pompton Turnpike, Charlie.
1: Roland Berrigan was born in Hilbert, Wisconsin, in 1908. He was known to music fans as Bunny. He played trumpet and is best known for his recording of I Can't Get Started, featuring his solo work as well as his singing style. Unfortunately, he died in 1941 caused by alcohol abuse. He was only 33 years old. Listen to his band as they play Turn On That Red Hot Heat with a vocal chorus by Gail Reese.

We have another New Jersey native coming up, one Bill Basie, born in Red Bank. The Count is frequently featured on this program with good reason. He's fondly remembered in his hometown, which includes the Count Basie Center for the Arts. If you are thinking of making a pilgrimage, check out the center's website. But for now, let's listen to the Count's sparkling piano style as his band plays Easy Does It.

We move now to the letter C and find that Carlton Coon and his partner Joe Sanders are waiting to entertain us. Coon played drums while Joe Sanders was a pianist. They formed their orchestra called the Nighthawks in Kansas City in 1918. Their band was very popular in the late 20s and early 30s due to the many recordings they put on the market. Here's one of them from 1928, Down Where the Sun Goes Down. Joe Sanders provides the vocal.

You are now introduced to Bob Chester, who was born in Detroit in 1908. He came from a wealthy family. His stepfather was the head of the Fisher Body Division of General Motors. Chester played tenor sax and led a so-called hotel band, meaning that the band pretty much stayed in one place for a considerable length of time. To get a taste of their musical style, let's listen to a popular song from the 1930s, Between 18th and 19th on Chestnut Street.

0: Have you heard about a place in town? 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
1: Pooja! 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
0: I know a rib joint where the folks all meet.
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0: It's not so high class, but it can't be beat.
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0: You hear piano played by Stacy Trent.
1: He is a famous boogie-woogie gent.
0: You ought to stop there if your pleasure bent.
1: Between 18 and 19 on Chestnut Street.
0: Come along some night if you're feeling right. Where a

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1: The man that owns it is Sylvester Brown.
0: His girlfriend Bessie wears a rhinestone gown.
1: It's on the south side on the edge of town, between 18th
0: and 19th on Chestnut Street.

You're swinging down the lane with David Miller. Today it's the ABCs, exploring band leaders whose last name begins with one of those three letters. We move now to the so-called Wizard of the Keyboard, a gentleman named Frankie Carl, who was born in Providence, Rhode Island in 1903. He formed a big band that entertained audiences from 1944 to 1955, and then he continued as a solo artist on the piano. His full band plays a tune that was very popular at a time when World War II caused young couples to be separated for long periods of time. Phyllis Lynn tells us that Saturday night is the loneliest night in the week.

We have a member of the Crosby household waiting to entertain us. I refer to Bob Crosby, who was the youngest of seven in that family. Brother Bing was number four. Bob was born on August 23rd, 1913, in Spokane, Washington. Like his older brother, Bob attended Gonzaga University before leading a big band. One of their recordings, titled Louise, Louise, was a big seller in 1938. The vocal is provided by Eddie Miller, tenor sax man.

is the sweetest gal I know. Louise, Louise, is the sweetest gal I know. She made me walk from Chicago to the Gulf of Mexico. Now looky here, Louise, what you trying to do? You're trying to give some man my loving, and me too now. You know, Louise, baby, that will never do. Now you know you can't love me

undoubtedly one of the most versatile musical performers to come out of the big band era, was Benny Carter, who was born in Harlem in 1907 and who died at the age of 95. Carter played alto sax, trumpet, and clarinet. He was an arranger and composer, as well as leader of a fine big band. I once asked Mr. Carter if I might interview him, whereupon he said, in the gentlest of tones, "I've told everybody everything I know." It was the nicest turndown I've ever had. Here's the Carter Orchestra and the tune, "Just You, Just Me."

We have one more band leader with the last name beginning with C. His first name begins with X. That's right, I'm talking about Xavier Cugat, who lived and died in Spain, but spent many years in the United States. He was born in Girona, Spain, in the year 1900. As a lad, he moved first to Cuba with his family, and then at 15, arrived in New York City. He led the most important band playing Latin American music. He had his biggest record hit in 1943 when his orchestra recorded Brazil.

The ABCs. That's what we've been exploring today. Our website, swingingdownthelane.com, provides a playlist. I invite you to tune in again next week to go swinging down the lane with David Miller.

0: Hi, this is Judy Carmichael. You're listening to Iowa's Jazz Station 88.3, KCCK, Cedar Rapids, and Iowa City. Tony Award-nominated actress, singer, writer Melissa Errico is loaded with energy, ideas, and inspiration. When I asked her to be on Jazz Inspired and to send me a list of some of her jazz influences, she responded with a bullet point outline of just that, along with how she'd encountered those influences, how they had led to specific projects she's done, and how it all contributed to her musical evolution, essentially producing the show for me. That said, the minute we started talking, that all went out the window as we headed in multiple other directions all at once. Melissa started singing at 11, and with her pianist father, trumpet-playing brother, and Melissa on vocals, they would, in her words, make guerrilla assaults on her neighbor's pianos, going from door to door as a kind of Italian partridge family, inviting themselves in to entertain anyone who'd have them. These adventures and others made clear where Melissa's life was headed. Thanks to her father, Melissa was encouraged to embrace classical music, show tunes, jazz, and pop with equal enthusiasm. And now she draws on it all as she charges through life in one of the most varied and interesting careers in show business. I'm Judy Carmichael, and this is Jazz Inspired. Here's Melissa Errico from her CD, Sondheim in the City.
1: Who wants to live in New York? Who wants the worry, the noise, the dirt, the heat? Who wants the garbage cans clanging in the street? Suddenly I do. They're always popping their corks.

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0: Someone's shouting for quiet. Someone's.
1: Besides just that you're a wonderful writer and a great singer and all the things that you do, you are very close to my heart because of your attraction to so many types of music and how they go together, that it's a stream. And something that I read that you'd written, I appreciated that because everybody wants to box these off rather than have them combine, and that it's all part of one flowing part of the music. I want you to speak to that, and you really brought it home with your new CD and celebrating that very thought.
2: For me, I always appreciated the idea that beautiful and unusual chord progressions and chord relations could be put on theater music and still tell the story. I guess I wasn't as purist as of a Broadway actress as some. It might also be all to blame for that wonderful Rodgers and Hart musical,

I was sobbing and I wasn't looking at the stage. But you see, the show was swinging. I love swing. And it was like, it was swinging. But then there was Christine Andreas with that kind of beautiful, smoky soprano. Mm-hmm. And Laura Teeter with those crazy legs. And then Natalia Makarova, mm-hmm. the great ballerina, doing this totally sexual dance called Slaughter on 10th Avenue, which is a jazz orchestral piece for dancers. And she was laying back and Laura Teeter is holding her lower back and she's dragging her fingernails along the floor, flipped over with her legs kicking. And it's the sexiest thing I ever saw.

0: Slaughter on 10th Avenue from the musical On Your Toes, an early inspiration for my guest, vocalist, actress, writer, Melissa Errico. I'm Judy Carmichael, and this is Jazz Inspired.
1: But then I'd go home and listen to, you know, Killing Me Softly. And I thought, what? So that's just me. And then my brother's upstairs playing the guitar with this big picture of Jimi Hendrix on his wall. And my brother's a guitar player. And so I loved acoustic string instruments. My dad's a piano player, but his background is Ravel and Chopin. So, which is Sondheim's wheelhouse and Michel Legrand. Both of those composers are my North Stars in my life. They loved Ravel, both in different ways have credited him with their being their core inspiration. Obviously, Michel, it moves into like Poulenc, the world of that, and Sondheim, Leonard Bernstein, and other influences, the Richard Rodgers, etc. But they both meet on Ravel. They both hate each other, by the way, did not like each other. Which is interesting.
2: Hate each other, but meet
1: they
2: on Ravel.
1: They hate each other, but meet on Ravel. And they meet in me. But Legrand is so sexy and swirling and affirmative and just forward, just like forward in life and positive and cinematic and maybe not that logical as well, because I've done a musical with him and really didn't have much logic. Sondheim is all about logic, structure, detail, and he didn't like Legrand. I think Legrand never really put Sondheim down to me, but just sort of subtly implied that you can't hum a Sondheim song, whereas Sondheim openly didn't like Legrand. And when I wrote Legrand's obituary in the New York Times, Mr. Sondheim took me to task for a few of my comments.
0: Oh,
1: which was ungenerous, but
0: well, it feels like I was just thinking. It sounds like a tune title. You can't hum Sondheim or something.
1: Yes, well, that's one of his big things. You know, I just did my so of all my many influences. You know, they it's interesting the composers that we've fallen this conversation's already fallen into. Those composers themselves are a combination of influence. Themselves. Michel Legrand considers himself he is classically trained by Nadia Boulanger in Paris, where Stravinsky studied. But then he also is best friends with Miles Davis. He worked a lot with Sarah Vaughan. He was freely working in all genres. And he always told me there is no genre.
0: So that's interesting. And he's one of us.

0: he's one of us. He's a complete radical, you know. Yeah. He just does whatever he wants. He would actually be annoyed if somebody's saying, oh, Michelle, so tell us about your jazz songs. You know, he would just say to shush. He was very quickly intolerant of people. In fact, he is a very funny, erratic person. I remember very, very long time ago, Google, I think, was just starting, and he was in my apartment, and I Googled Michelle Legrand, and I said, look how many websites are dedicated to you. He goes, who is this? What are these people? F*** you. This is terrible. Who is this? Like, he was so offended by the internet. You know, he just thought, like, who are all these people who have all this information on me? You know, he gets so crazy. He doesn't like to be locked in. He doesn't want to have a website. He just wants to be free. The only time Michelle Legrand ever let the lyric lead the melody was when Marilyn said, we need a song for a film. And the song has to serve the beginning of a marriage and be played at the beginning of a movie. And then it has to serve the end of the marriage and be repeated. And the same song has to be the beginning of a marriage and the end of a marriage. So we want it to be called, What Are You Doing the Rest of Your Life? So Michelle says, you mean like this? And he puts his finger down. What are you doing the rest of your life? All flowed right out of his fingers. Just as he was chatting with Marilyn. So he
1: could hear the intervals immediately.
0: Yeah, he heard the sentence. He went, what?
1: Yeah.
0: He just followed his fingers, and she said it was magic, and they had to record it.

south and east and west of your life. I have only one request of your

0: I'm Judy Carmichael, and this is Jazz Inspired. My guest is vocalist, actress, Melissa Errico.
1: I love freedom, and I have had very many good teachers to teach the art of freedom, but it didn't come completely naturally. I was a good student. I was a good musical theater robot doing what I'm told, and every, you know, thing has to have a dotted quarter, and you have to take a stop there, and you have to breathe there, and it's carnival or carousel or in whatever it is, and you know, you have so much you have to lock into as a musical theater actress. Of course, then you free yourself once you have that, but there's so many rules in musical theater. You have to stand exactly where you're told because the light is there, because the person is depending on the door to slam right there, or put the glass down now. Put the glass down. Don't put the glass down whenever you want to. Put it down there. And don't move when the other person is speaking. And you know, it's an incredible puzzle of collaboration. Then you find freedom. I'm not saying that musical theater people are robots, but there's so much structure. So I led my early jazz rehearsals with people like Alan Pasqua and other people like that, Shelley Berg, and all the great people I worked with, John Otto, one of my first musical directors. I led all the rehearsals with total obedience, singing the song really square, and having Michelle and other people early in my career saying, no, Melissa, stop it. Be more free, more free. Always saying more free. I have a record out with Michelle where a second album where I released the demos of him teaching me, and you can hear him saying, no, no, no, more free, more free. Like he just wanted you to put your stamp on things. That took me I think that I'm not even going to say it took me a long time. I'm in that process.
0: I find that fascinating that you talk about the structure of Broadway. It makes sense. I haven't given it a lot of thought and how it all has to be like that. But that would be unnatural then to want to come away from that at different times, which you have, because you have so many different kinds of projects. It must just be, talk about freeing, to do it something that's more focused on jazz or with a jazz influence and that, and being with those jazz people who are very much like that. They're all going to say, oh, no, let's take advantage of that. No, let's go off in that direction.
1: Yeah. I was a little thrown by Randy Waldman, who's Barbara Streisand's pianist, and I'm working with
0: him
1: right
0: Randy.
1: Now. Oh, you know Randy.
0: So
1: I spoke to him today, and he said,
0: I said,
1: I guess for our show, because we're doing a tribute to Barbara at the Carpenter Center and in New York City, November 12 and 13 in California, and then November 19th for the whole week in New York City at 54 Below.
0: Oh, fantastic. I have to come.
1: Oh, please do. So all her musicians are coming together on either coast, and he's bringing all this together. And I said, I guess we should sing People. And he goes, oh yeah, we could do it the way she did it with Stevie Wonder. It was a bossa nova. And like, part of me was like, maybe we shouldn't do that. Because it's, but I guess she did it as a bossa nova. I have to study it. But it's funny because these jazz guys,
0: I've never heard that. Yeah.
1: You have to control them because they get excited by tempo. They get excited by feel, tempo, and whatever sort of sensual offering that then invites. Mm-hmm. But people who need people, you know, are the luckiest people in the world. You know, we're children needing other children. It's such a beautiful sentiment, and that we need each other. And I'm not sure if a bossa nova like will lay that in.
0: And Randy is such, even you saying Randy, I think he's been with Barbara 35 years or so, ridiculous.
1: 40 plus.
0: 40 years. Okay. Yeah. Well, when I talked to him, it was probably 35. So I interviewed him. This is, we're going off, but I knew this would happen with you and me.
1: He's a great jazz fan. But jazz is your bag, right? You like jazz. So.
0: Well, we did it in Santa Monica in Rustic Canyon. So he came over to see me there. place that I always stay out there. And he got lost. And so it was late. I mean, you talk about sort of a jazz brain.
1: Well, he won't get lost anymore because he uses that Tesla thing. That's like an iPhone that you drive.
0: But he also flies a helicopter. I mean, he's just a fascinating guy.
1: Yes.
0: But
1: I had to go out. I'm up in the air. Like, I can't talk right now. Like, that was yesterday. I was like, Randy, blah, blah, blah. Can I have the chart to people? And he says, like, I'm in a helicopter.
0: I had to go out in the street and wander around looking for him because, I don't know, he didn't have his cell phone with him.
1: Quirky.
0: And so I just saw this guy and I thought, that looks like a jazz musician. I said, Randy, are you Randy? And he goes, are you Judy? I mean, yeah, that's right. How we did with that.
1: Oh, that's
0: but anyway,
1: funny. They're also quirky, you know, yeah.
0: And they're quirky, but I love you saying you have to control those jazz guys. Because
1: well,
0: I
1: you do, because they want to do a samba or a whatever, a bossa nova to people. And
0: well,
1: like,
0: I travel with these people. I try to explain that to people, you know, herding cats and getting everybody together. But back to you, my dear, and your Sondheim CD. I want to play a couple more things from that. And you had Can That Boy Fox Trot. That was one of my favorites. I thought that was fun. Talk about this track.
1: Well, here's the thing. It was cut from the show. I love digging a little bit in the sand for the next amazing treasure. And Can That Boy Foxtrot is such a good song. And one of the attractions I have to it in that project, the Sondheim in the City, is I was inspired to look at his city scores, anything set in New York City, anything that illuminated what a Manhattan character is to Sondheim, both Merrily We Roll Along, Anyone Can Whistle, and all, of course, the aging showgirls of Follies. I grew up in a house with two showgirls, my grandmother and her sister, both beautiful, and her sister Rose was discovered by Ziegfeld in the early 20s and went on to have a great career, one of the best careers as a Follies girl, went well into the 30s. So I not only give you the feeling in my show of the Follies songs, some cut songs, some like Uptown Downtown, and we have some fun. I put a feather boa on or a fur or black gloves or something, but also you get the feeling that this is Melissa's New York. I am to the core a New Yorker, but I'm also an aspiring showgirl. My Italian relatives came here. They were gorgeous. They were poor, and they got discovered in the subway station. They were literally, I'm just a Broadway baby. They were the same girl walking off my tired feet, pounding 42nd Street to be in a show. They did just that. So for me, Foxtrot's a really good time, and it's also kind of who I am.
2: This grocery clerk, unprepossessing. Some think the boy's a jerk.

0: 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I'm Judy Carmichael, and this is Jazz Inspired. 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My guest is Melissa Errico, who comes from what she calls a long line of showgirls and created the story of Rose to celebrate one of those famous showgirls.
1: In doing all these Sondheim concerts where I mention the Follies and I mention my family history as destined, you know, to be a showgirl that I felt I was as a young girl with these Follies girls in the house, with a grandmother who sang, my father's a pianist, my mother is quite glamorous. And I always mention Aunt Rose because we look alike. And I mention her in my concerts. So, and somebody, the president of the Doughboy Foundation, his name is Dan Dayton, he came and saw me in a Sondheim concert where I mentioned my family that had come over from Italy during the First World War. The beautiful girls were told to get out and make a living. They were 12 and 13 years old. My grandfather, who great-grandfather, who was a ne'er-do-well, he played the mandolin and he made top hats for a living. He had bankrupt them already. They arrived poor and he dropped dead in the customs shed. He had a heart attack. So the children, nobody spoke English. So they were told to get jobs. So they got involved with the First World War. They went down to the Brooklyn Navy Yard and they were seamstresses making uniforms for World War I. This story has gotten around. Sondheim knew it, thought it was interesting and weirdly aligned with his musical. But this other person is in the audience thinking that's aligned with what I am interested in. The president of the Doughboy Foundation, his interest is to find avenues to teach the First World War, to give people a sense of that moment in American history, the immigration, the struggle to support the war effort, the propaganda, the music, whatever. He approached me and he said, could you adapt your family history into something larger that is, in effect, a memorial to the First World War, not just a personal story? I first said no, because it just seemed like a history project and it sounded like a nightmare. And I don't know a lot about the First World War. So I said no. And then he wrote me a letter that in the current political environment in which we live, he said that I should do it for my country. So he appealed to this sense that maybe in the First World War and in Aunt Rose's beauty, optimism, willingness to become American, Ziegfeld being a Jewish guy who took these women and had George Gershwin as the rehearsal pianist, Irving Berlin creating the American sound, Irving Berlin, who had just had his own name changed from Isadora Balin, you know, at down in Ellis Island, and all the great Jewish writers like Jerome Kern creating what became known as the American Songbook, none of whom were American per se. I don't know, whatever that means, right? So it's a prismatic way to look at what we are as a country, immigrants, supporters of the democratic ideal, right? We all went to this war because we thought, well, this isn't, whatever's going on over there is not good. Like, you can't do that. It's France, it's England, it's their land. You can't do it. You know, Germany's got to cool it, you know? So,
2: right.
1: So we joined this war. So anyway, the more I looked at it and I got this crazy letter, it's beautiful, poetic, desperate letter, you know, I said, okay, let me think about it. And I came up with a show. It's called The Story of a Rose, a musical memoir of the Great War. And what it does is I use the Follies, which is where Foxtrot, what Foxtrot is pastiche of, you know, the early Follies sound. It's jazz. I use the world of the Follies, an antique microphone and a gorgeous dress, cute little hairdo. And I use that music like a cabaret is using the Weimar cabaret, Candor and Ebb sort of a cabaret room that tells you a lot about the Second World War by you living in that space. With a slightly more one-woman show quality, I use the Follies music to teach the war. We talk about, you know, I sing, I talk about immigration, I sing some Italian stuff, I have the girls get their jobs as seamstresses. There's a really fun song from the First World War called Sister Susie's Sewing Shirts for Soldiers. And it's a it's a tongue twister, and it's from the time, but it's from the time. So we adapted that. I had Adam Gopnik from the New Yorker magazine just create a few original lines that would just tie it to Aunt Rose. So we have that. And then there's the she gets discovered by Ziegfeld. You have all the music of the time that's propaganda and that makes people excited to go to the war from over there. And Alexander takes his ragtime band to France, things like that. So then we have the soldier's experience. Irving Berlin was a soldier. He wrote Yip Yip Yap Hank and lots of early songs. Everybody would know, oh, how I hate to get up in the morning. Oh, how I hate to get up in the morning. That's the top of our second act. I'm in a soldier outfit and I had a young man play a soldier. So I had a partner, this wonderful Lebanese actor named George Aboud, who's such a talent. He's like Mandy Patinkin. He's just a brilliant musical actor who can do everything. So he played my great grandfather, the top hat maker. He came through like Charlie Chaplin, and he played Eddie Cantor, who's the famous MC of the Follies. So every time I would do something sexy or a Follies number, he'd introduce me with a joke or here she is, you know, this kind of thing. So this young actor played all these parts. And so when we were soldiers, we did Irving Berlin's early music. And we also did James Reese Europe's music, an African-American man who essentially brought jazz to Europe.
2: What's the time? Nine, all in line. All right, boys, now take it slow. Are you ready? Eddie, very good, Eddie. Over the top, let's go. Quiet, quiet, else to start a riot. Keep to proper distance, follow along. Hover, mother, and when you see me hover, obey my orders and you won't go wrong. There's a minute buffer coming, look out, hear that roar.
0: On patrol in No Man's Land, recorded in 1919, Noble Sissel is singing with James Reese Europe's 369th Infantry Hellfighters Band. I'm Judy Carmichael, and this is Jazz Inspired. I'm talking with actress vocalist Melissa Errico about her show honoring those who fought in World War I.
1: James Reese Europe made a jazz song about it called On Patrol in No Man's Land, and all the guns going off and all the bombs and the gas masks, all of it was set to jazz. It was like a nervous jazz song. So it's real music from 1917. And we learned it and we sang it and we gave it fresh orchestration. So you hear the original music of war. The third act of the show, I drop the costume, I drop the that music, and I sing Irish ballads, memorial ballads, and we kind of modernize the music at that point. So it's more like me, a mother of teenagers as I am. It's a person reflecting on the First World War. So the music can get more Laura Nero-esque, maybe a little bit more political, just in terms of, gosh, why the heck? Why, you know, why this?
3: Why are we
1: this,
3: doing this?
1: Why do we do this?

0: My guest, Melissa Errico, from her show, The Story of Rose, with her music director and pianist, Ted Firth. I'm Judy Carmichael, and this is Jazz Inspired.
1: It's a beautiful piece of music theater, and it's all full of jazz. It's all early American jazz. And it's my usual band. It's my usual everybody. I just said to them, all right, guess what? We're going to do something really weird. we're gonna spend the entire year learning early World War I jazz. But it's going to be cool. And they were like, okay. And because of that third act, in the third act, they could play in that sublime jazz, pop jazz way that they're used to for me. And we had a wonderful guitar player who could play everything from mandolin to a Freddie Green jazz to kind of open tuning Joni Mitchell style. So we have every instrumentalist that we hired could tell that story in those multiple ways. Mm. Again, I'm answering your question about the multiplicity of style. But if you find the right project like that, you're so retro and then you're totally current.
0: One of the things that you love that I also love, and it used to happen more often, is that you'd have jazz singers singing Broadway tunes. And it makes total sense because so many of what we call the Great American Songbook and what the jazz book is started on Broadway. And then it evolved. So going back and forth, and you brought me a wonderful track of two of my favorite people, Doris Day and Andre Previn. And this is just, wait till you see him. It's a heartbreaker. It's really wonderful and just beautifully rendered. Talk about these two, why you love them both, this track, all of it.
1: Well, I love a great pianist. And the two of them together are the inspiration for my open crush on Ted Firth at the moment.
0: So everybody has a crush. You know, that's not everybody loves Ted Firth.
1: Well, I have a crush on a lot of guys, but we have a unique crush. I have a few crushes. And he wants me
0: he's so wonderful.
1: I know, he's like a weird husband who actually wants me to sleep around. So
0: fantastic.
1: He likes that I kind of go off with Clifford Carter, you know, from the James Taylor band. And Clifford just did a Van Morrison arrangement for me with an orchestra at Town Hall. And when Ted heard that, he goes, we should do that song. We should do that. You know, I could see him being a little bit like, I want that. You know. anyhow, that's the duets album that you're talking about, right?
0: Mm-hmm.
1: Yeah,
0: mm-hmm.
1: It's the record I would say is for me the walk on the beach. Anytime that I want to restore myself with music, that's probably my favorite album in the world. That's my walk on the beach. Put on my sneakers. Anytime if I'm alone, which all of this doesn't happen very often, but that would take a run, which I don't do that much anymore, but I should. But that's my take a walk with life. Take a walk with life record.

I'd like to be that kind of singer. I don't think I'm there yet, but I'm going to keep working on it. I believe that you don't have to work that hard with the microphone. As a theater person, it takes a really long time to realize that you can let the microphone in.

0: See, I'm studying Barbara right now. Barbara took all the discipline from theater that I lived with, but she left early and she took care of herself. She has the discipline and she has the background, the Julie Stein background. She knows what that is. And right away, she took care of her own sound, and she took, and the microphone is part of her art. She's the Roger Federer of singing. Marvin Hamlisch and I did a concert at Wolf Trap, and it was a Gershwin evening. And it was me solo with the National Symphony Orchestra, 5,000 people in the audience. We were such a success. We had a bunch of performances. When it was over, Marvin says to me, "You're on the edge." And I said, "Oh, thank you." You know, and then he looked at me and he says, "I'm going to take you around the world." And Terry, his wife, was in the back and she says, "It's a done deal." And then he adds, "With good charts."
1: And that is essential.
0: So you see, all these people have worked with Barbara. I'm not saying I'm anything like her, but I have walked through this. I've walked through her forest. You know, I've been around these folks, and he died that summer. You know, and I said to Tony Walton, Julie Andrews' first husband, Tony, a great costume designer, one of my mentors who's recently passed, costume designer who won the Oscar for dressing Julie in Mary Poppins and so many other great movies. I said to Tony, I said, "Yeah, such and such, this is what Marvin said." And then he just died. And Tony says to me, "Melissa, he got to you just in time." You see, because all I'm thinking is, "Oh, darn it. I didn't get to tour.
1: Yeah,
0: I didn't get..."
1: But no, but that is so beautiful. Tony was my first guest on this show 25 years ago.
0: Oh.
1: Yeah, Tony and I were really close.
0: Oh.
1: He had a big influence on me. So I love that you're mentioning... This is my 25th anniversary. So you mentioning Tony and that beautiful story. And he was that... We know him, or we knew him, so we know he was that kind of person. But what I want to... lean in on that you've said, you talked about walking through Barbara Streisand's forest, as it were. That's one of
0: the
1: beautiful
0: things. I've never said
1: that
0: before. That's a weird sentence, but yeah.
1: No, no, but what I felt, and I've said to people at different times, people on the outside look in and they say, "Oh, I wish I could sing like Melissa. Oh, I wish I could play piano like Judy." You know, they're always looking at the end result in a moment of what we've done. But I look at the whole life of the people we get to know, the people that you're talking about. That's very significant to me, that you have all of these associations with Barbara besides loving Barbara.
0: Yeah.
1: All these people that have worked with her who have their own history, their own vibe. It's just a funny coincidence that I also know Randy, this crazy, nutty character. But you have all these different ends.
0: There's so many
1: that
0: more.
1: It works on so many levels of sort of a, it's hard to even express, but sort of on a physics level and an emotional level, these things come in. And it's really, other people have this opportunity that aren't professional artists, but I think that we are attuned to it. We're always thinking about what's the next project? How can we get this together? How can we collaborate? And it's just a beautiful way to live. I think.
0: Yeah. I mean, I think so too. And I you know, either Richard J. Alexander is her director for many, many decades. He's the person who saw me at 18 years old in the hallway auditioning for a summer stock show. And he pulled me out of the hallway and he asked Rhode Island Theater by the Sea if he could bring me in for Les Mis. And I got cast on the spot and had to drop out of college. I was a freshman at Yale. That's Richard J. That's her longtime concert director. My first Broadway show, which was one season later, Peter Matz was my musical director. He hired me. I loved Peter Matz. I've just started to realize, like, Peter Matz is so important to her. All these people are so important to her. My current copyist is Russ Bartmus. He's been her copyist for 40 years. Mark Shaman told me to use Russ. He goes, "For what you're doing, you need Russ." And so everybody keeps pushing me into her society. And all I'm taking from that in making a tribute to her, coming up this fall and maybe ongoing or just for this moment is that I'm actually looking at her right now. I don't know if you can see me physically. I just happen to look down.
1: Oh, yeah. Yeah.
0: I just happen to look down. But look at that face, right? But what a face. And she knows who she is. And what she's influencing me as I study her is that she may or may not always love who she is or have had an easy life, but she did the work to know who she is as a singer. And she may never have come to peace with everything and her films or whatever, but she worked to matter to herself and to take care of her voice. And she protected her creativity. She always had creative control and things like that. She did a lot of pioneering work. And so if we need an influence or another mother figure, a chosen mother figure, I think we should, I think that's what I'm doing in my show is not so much to copy her as much as to try to get the strength that she has to offer that maybe I didn't have. I don't have that. I didn't have a, I love my mother, but she didn't have that to offer.

0: A 19-year-old Barbra Streisand in 1961 on The Jack Parr Show, singing Harold Arlen and Truman Capote's A Sleepin' Bee, a favorite of my guest, vocalist Melissa Errico. Melissa, thank you so much. I've been dying to meet you. We finally did it. I feel like I've known you already.
1: I wish
0: though.
1: I could hug you.
0: I know. We'll do it. But we're going to see each other. We'll see each other in person sometime soon.
1: Thank you.
0: And I really had fun with this. I knew I would. So thank you for taking the time. And you're so busy. So thanks for squeezing me in.
1: You made me proud. I'm a musician. I get to meet people who love it. And it's people who need people.
0: Exactly.
1: Yeah.
0: Thank you.
1: Thank you. Or as a bossa nova, of course.
0: Exactly. Oh, you took it. I was just going to say it. Perfect.
1: Okay. Bye.
0: You've been listening to my conversation with Melissa Errico. I hope you'll join me here next time when I talk with another creative person about how jazz inspires their life and work. I'm Judy Carmichael, the host and producer of Jazz Inspired. My production engineer is Curtis Hydoff. 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Our opening music was Airmail Special, and the mid-break music is a smooth one from my CD, High on Fats and Other Stuff. The closing music is Old Fashioned Love from my CD Trio. 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

0: Stardate October 1st. This isn't a sound effect from a sci-fi movie. Instead, it's the voice of the auroras on the planet Saturn, radio waves that have been shifted to wavelengths we can hear. They were recorded by the Cassini spacecraft as it closed in on Saturn 2 decades ago. The radio waves are produced by the complex interplay between Saturn's magnetic field and the solar wind, a steady flow of charged particles from the sun. Motions deep inside the planet generate the magnetic field, which is about as strong as Earth's. But because Saturn is much bigger than Earth, its magnetic field is much bigger as well. It fills a huge volume of space. The magnetic field forms a teardrop-shaped bubble around Saturn. That bubble deflects much of the solar wind, but some of the particles make it through. The lines of magnetic force guide some of them toward the magnetic poles. They spiral in, emitting radio waves as they do so. And when the particles hit the upper atmosphere, they create auroras, shimmering curtains powered by the sun. Saturn is putting on its best appearance of the year. It's at opposition. It lines up opposite the sun. It's closest to Earth, so it shines brightest. And it's in view all night. The giant planet looks like a bright golden star. It's low in the east at nightfall and climbs high across the south later on. You can find out more about the planets in Stardate magazine. Details at stardate.org. For the McDonald Observatory, I'm Billy Henry.
1: 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Good morning, I'm Bob Stewart. Things recorded on this date from the likes of, Cape Verdean Blues from Horace Silver and his quintet featuring J.J. Johnson, got a live one from Dizzy Gillespie at the Village Vanguard. Also, Miles Davis recorded live on this date, some Oscar Peterson, we've got Duke Ellington, Bobby Timmons all recording on this date in jazz history. Birthdays of note today, they're all bass players. Our featured bass players, bassist Curtis Lundy turned 71, Tony Dumas is 71, Mark Helias is 76, Dave Holland, great bass player, turning 80 today. Maybe best known for his work with those electric bands of Miles Davis back in the day, all those great works he did with ECM Records, many awards over the years from the Montreal Jazz Festival and others over the years. Worked with Pat Metheny and Marvin Smitty Smith, trios, duos, big bands he's led over the years. We're going to feature Dave Holland on his birthday today in the company of John Abercrombie. He did several discs with John Abercrombie, and drummer Jack DeJohnette can hear something from the homecoming release. I guess the band was known as Gateway. So we're going to get to that here in just a few minutes. But first off, we want to check in on our fall fundraiser, which is underway today. I want to thank our members who have donated so far, a list that includes Mason and Ann Eckley, and we have Dennis Green with an update first off this morning.
2: 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As I said a minute ago, this is the first day of our fall membership campaign. And as you have undoubtedly heard me say many times, what makes the last day possible is a good first day. If we could do all this in one day, believe me, we would. But that's just not how it works. So if it's convenient for you to take just a minute and make that pledge online or give us a call on the phone, that would help us get off to a great, fast start to end on time and on budget and make sure that we can keep KCCK going in this era of reduced funding. You know, we talk a lot during our fund drives, not just about federal funding, although you hear that a lot since the rescission, but we talk about how KCCK is different from other media that you listen to because our DJs pick their own music. You know, every song you hear on KCCK is because a human being made a decision to play that music for you. We all know about, algorithms and, how the streaming services work and how they develop their own playlists and stuff like that. That's kind of old news. But you know what's new-ish is these days that voice you hear on the radio may not even be a real person. Some stations, some right here in our coverage area are using AI to create an artificial personality to talk. It's pretty tempting for a corporate owner whose main interest is cutting costs, not providing quality programs. I mean, think about it, you know. AI personalities never need a day off, never have to be paid overtime. But of course, what's lost is that human connection. But that will never be lost here at KCCK. We don't use software algorithms to choose the music. We don't use music created by AI, and we certainly don't create fake people to play that music. 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

0: Your Jazz Oasis in High Definition. Iowa's Jazz Station, 88.3 KCCK. That's at doing for bassist John Clayton. The 2-0 duo project there in a duo with Renee Marie doing a nice version of Billy Joel's The Longest Time, that new release for Artist Share Records for bassist John Clayton. And Gateway, that trio featuring John Abercrombie, Dave Holland, and Jack DeJohnette started us off. That from the release called Homecoming for ECM Records back in 1995. And that was a Jack DeJohnette piece called Oneness, Jack on drums, and also playing piano on that one, along with guitarist John Abercrombie and bassist Dave Holland, who is turning 80 years old today. We got thunderstorms this morning, a few showers this afternoon as well. Locally, heavy rain continuing. We'll have a high today of 68. There is a flood watch through tonight. Eventually, that rain ends. Tonight, just cloudy and 49 for the low. Tomorrow should be mostly sunny with highs in the mid-60s. Start the weekend Saturday with sunshine and high of 69. Got a little bit of rain and 67 at Jazz 88.3 KCCK with the latest from Ulysses Owens Jr. and Generation Y on the way next.
1: My name is Dr. Michael D'Angelo. 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

0: 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That's the DZ Combo out of Dubuque from Set 2, live at the Bell Tower, 124-26. That's the latest release for the band, and an original there by the band's leader, Danny Zanger. The keyboardist, Coffee and Mint, with Benjamin Drury on the trumpet, Jeremy Jones on bass, and Dan McNamara on the drums. DZ Combo going to be, I think, their next appearance next Wednesday. They'll be playing up in Dubuque at Monk's, leading a jazz jam at 7 o'clock that evening. Started on that set with Ulysses Owens Jr. and Generation Y. Kind of Grunge is the name of the new release, giving jazz to flavors to the grunge rock from back in the 80s and 90s. This one from Chris Cornell and Soundgarden. A nice one called Wooden Jesus. Thomas Millivack on the bass. Benny Banach III on trumpet. It was Langston Hughes II on alto. Tyler Bullock, the pianist, and Dan Wilson, the guitarist, for drummer Ulysses Owens Jr. and Generation Y. KCCK is supported by Performing Arts at Iowa. 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
1: Global heat is stuck on high. I'm George Dorman with Clean Up Your Act. The European Climate Service Copernicus says Earth sweltered through one of the two hottest months ever in August. Worldwide temperatures averaged just above 62.5 degrees Fahrenheit in August, matching the all-time mark set in July 2023. Samantha Burgess is the strategic climate lead at Copernicus.
2: This summer is also the warmest summer on record, so we've seen an exceptional few months. Every fraction of a degree of warming increases the likelihood of extremes becoming more intense, more frequent, and longer lasting. Our climate system is really operating well outside the range we would have expected just a decade ago.
1: Burgess says we've been seeing the results of climate change caused by heat-trapping gases emitted as humans burn coal, oil, and natural gas.
2: Hospitals being overwhelmed, roads melting, train lines buckling. And the reality is we will get more of these conditions that we've seen this summer.
1: Climate scientists say the question is not whether we will keep breaking heat records, but whether we do anything about it. I'm George Dorman on 88.3 KCCK.
0: We got some work from the Bobby Timmons Trio on the way after being part of that rhythm section with Art Blakey and Cannibal Adderley bands of the late 50s and early 60s. He was on his own on this date back in 1961, leading his own trio at the Village Vanguard. In Person, the name of this release. He was joined by Ron Carter on the bass, drummer Tootie Heath, both in their early 20s at the time of this recording. 1961 recording on this date from the Village Vanguard for the Bobby Timmons Trio on the way here in just a few minutes. First off, want to check in on our fall fundraiser and thank our members who have donated so far, including Kyle Ely, and we have Dennis Green with an update.
3: 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In the past, you may have heard of one of these fund drives and thought, they'll be fine without my donation. After all, they always have been. You guys been touting. You've been here for 50 years. You made it for 50 years without me. Obviously, you can make it a little bit longer. Well, that is no longer true. With the elimination of federal funding, we're making up $140,000 each year. If you sit on the sidelines, it might be your favorite show that we have to cut. Or maybe, someday, close our doors entirely. We need everyone who believes in the power of music and local, community-managed media to take a stand for us now. And it's never been more important than day one of our membership campaign. 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So are the caricatures. Those were done by a local artist, friend of ours named Dick Butchie, who lives in Center Point, retired Center Point Urbana art teacher. 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We actually have art done by an actual real person on that shirt. 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

All that jazz from Kirkwood Community College, 88.3 KCCK. Nina Freelon there. Early work from her. I think her second release as a leader called Heritage from back in 1993. Nice version of Ellington's Prelude to a Kiss. Kenny Barron was on the piano there. Louis Nash on the drums. Christian McBride on the bass. The trio backing up Ms. Freelon on that one. And the Bobby Timmons trio at the start with Bobby's tune, Popsy, that In Person, recorded live at the Village Vanguard on this date back in 1961 with Ron Carter on bass and Albert Heath on the drums there for pianist and composer Bobby Timmons. KCCK is part of the community outreach of Kirkwood Community College. 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Well, every month, KCCK calls your attention to a new release we think is especially noteworthy. The KCCK featured album for October is Around the World by Oscar Peterson. In honor of Mr. Peterson's centennial, the disc celebrates the pianist's profound artistry through solo, duo, and trio performances from 1969 through 1981, featuring never-before-heard live concerts from Detroit, Basel, Switzerland, Auckland, New Zealand, and his home of Toronto. The disc is part of a new 4-CD or 6-album world tour box set with a 20-page booklet. Around the World from Oscar Peterson on Mack Avenue Records is KCCK's featured album for October. Here now one from the Amstel Jazz Ensemble, First State Blues, the name of this release, referring to Delaware as being the first state in the Union. This is a group of faculty members from the University of Delaware, including Todd Groves on the reeds, Bruce Tuchinski on the trombone, David Bosenhardt on the guitar, Tom Palmer is a drummer, and bassist Miles Brown rounding out the quintet. This is a tune also dedicated to one of Delaware's favorite sons, Clifford Brown. Here they're doing a version of Clifford Brown's Tiny Capers on KCCK.

0: 50 years of all that jazz from Kirkwood Community College, 88.3 KCCK, Cedar Rapids and Iowa City, streaming worldwide on the KCCK mobile app and at kcck.org. As Peter Bernstein on the guitar, Larry Goldings at the keyboards, Bill Stewart on the drums, their new get-together called Rhombus is out for Smoke Sessions Records, and a piece there of Abdullah Ibrahim's called Mama for the trio there. And the Amstel Jazz Ensemble before that, from a new release of theirs. Their debut release, that was a version of one of the band's tunes, actually a tune written by Clifford Brown, called Tiny Capers, from that new one for the Amstel Jazz Ensemble. Got the new one from Mickey Yamanaka coming up this hour. Also Enoch Smith Jr. from his latest. Got Mike DeRubo also from a new disc of his. Duke Ellington on the way here in just a few minutes in the studio on this date. Continuing recording sessions for Ellington Indigos back in 1957. It will be the second, will be four sessions for this release, extending through October 14th of that year. One of three tunes they recorded on this date, a feature for Harry Carney and Ray Nance, Dancing in the Dark, here in just a few minutes. That's after we check in on our fall fundraiser. I want to thank everyone who is donating so far, including Meg and Matt Fisher, and Dennis Green has an update for us.
1: 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Well, I don't think it's an accident. I don't think it's on you. I mean, I don't think you're listening just because you haven't discovered a more modern, in quotes, way to hear music. I think it's because you value a familiar voice for companionship and shared moments. You like hearing about local events. You find some comfort in knowing that another human being is experiencing the same weather, traffic, joy, and sometimes tragedy with you. You know that in order to get here, Bob Stewart had to walk through the rain, just like I did. That affects all of our moods. We're all having the same experience. KCCK is your friend with the great record collection. And we like nothing better than finding an old favorite or something brand new that we can experience together. 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You don't have a shared experience with a Spotify playlist. 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But again, that's not something that generally happens in real time. 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You know, most of your choices for entertainment come with a set fee. KCCK is different. 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I mean, that kind of describes all of us, doesn't it? 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

0: 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Iowa's Jazz Station, 88.3 KCCK. That's new from pianist Meki Yamanaka. The release entitled Breathe, you'll find on Sutter Records, and that was one of her originals called Preschool. Nicole Glover doing the sax work there with Jimmy McBride on the drums and Tyrone Allen II on the bass for Meki Yamanaka. Carmen McRae right before that doing the old tune from Yip Harburg and Burton Lane and their musical Finian's Rainbow, Old Devil Moon, from her release entitled Any Old Time from 1986. Eric Gunnison on piano. Scott Colley featured on the bass on that one. Mark Pullis on the drums for Ms. McRae. And Duke Ellington and his orchestra at the start doing a nice version of Dancing in the Dark, one of three tunes the band recorded on the state in 1957 for the Ellington Indigo's release, Dancing in the Dark, featuring Harry Carney on the baritone sax and Ray Nance doing the trumpet work on that one. Got a flood watch in effect through tonight. Thunderstorms yet this morning. A few showers lingering this afternoon as well. Locally heavy rain again possible this morning. Highs in the upper 60s today. We'll see cloudy skies tonight with a low 49. Back to mostly sunny skies finally tomorrow, drying things out a bit. It's had a high of around 65 on Saturday. Mostly sunny again with a high in the upper 60s. Right now we're at 67 with some light rain here. Got the most recent work from the LaBeouf brothers on the way next.
1: Hi, this is Bob Washit. I'm Emeritus Professor of Jazz Studies at the University of Northern Iowa. When I first moved to town, I became aware of KCCK and the great work that the station has done over the years, and I've been really knocked out with how their outreach publicly has really grown. I'm speaking in particular of the Jazz Under the Stars and the event that I'm involved with this year, the Corridor Jazz Project. 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

0: 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Work from Curtis Lundy there on the bassist's birthday today. He's turning 72 years old today. Probably best known for his work as part of jazz vocalist Betty Carter's band, which at one point or another had people like Jack DeJohnette, Dave Holland, John Braid, among others. He's also played with people like John Hicks, Bobby Watson, Steve Nelson, Johnny Griffin, among others, as well as leading his own bands. It is here from the 2002 release Purpose. That was a piece of his called Shapeshifting. Anthony Wanzi was on piano there with Mark Shim on tenor, Steve Nelson on the vibes, and Billy Hart doing the drum work there for bassist Curtis Lundy on his birthday today. LaBeouf Brothers got us into that set from Off Center, their release that came out this past summer. That was a title track from that release, a piece written by Pascal LaBeouf, the pianist. His brother Remy was on alto. Dana Stevens on tenor, Linda Mahon Oh, who seems to be everywhere these days. She was the bassist there with Christian Heumann on the drums for the LaBeouf Brothers. Jazz Masters with Hollis Monroe celebrates the week in jazz birthdays and notable recording anniversaries of landmark and more obscure albums. This week, he'll play choice cuts from Jimmy Smith and Wes Montgomery's dynamic duo, Jackie Terrison's Push, among many others. It's Jazz Masters, Saturdays, noon to 4, here on Jazz 88.3 KCCK. More work from bassist Dave Holland on his birthday today. We've got four birthdays of bassists we're celebrating today. Dave is turning 80 years old. Going to feature him in the trio with Pat Metheny and Roy Haynes on the way here in just a few minutes. But let's check in on our fall fundraiser first off and thank our members who have donated so far. That list includes Keith Feldman, and we have Dennis Green with another update.
1: Four bassist birthdays today.
0: Yeah.
1: Almost makes you believe in astrology. And I'm going to add Daryl Ninstel and John Hamilton to our list of thank yous of donors who have weighed in KCCK today during our fun drive. 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This is the first day of our fun drive, and we really need to have a good start to have a good finish. So if it's convenient for you, maybe the rain's got you moving a little slower today than usual, and you take just a couple of minutes and make that pledge, it'd be a perfect time to do it. You know, the business of media has changed a lot in just the past few years, let alone from what we grew up with. 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That's what everybody talks about, right? But, you know, actually, radio listening is still strong. 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That will never happen at KCCK. 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Or you can get our new shirt with Bob DeForest and Ed English on it. 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

All that jazz from Kirkwood Community College, 88.3 KCCK. That's the newest from Bria Schoenberg, Indigo. Both vocals and trumpet on this one. There were the version of the Arlen and Kaler standard, Between the Devil and the Deep Blue Sea. Gil Goldstein doing the piano work there. He's also the arranger for Bria on her new Cellar Jazz release. Also Eric Wheeler on the bass and Darian Douglas on the drums on that session. Pat Metheny with bassist Dave Howland and drummer Roy Haynes before that from Question and Answer, Geffen release from back in 1990. That was Pat's tune. Three flights up as we celebrate the 80th birthday today of Dave Howland. 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Here's that new one from pianist Enoch Smith Jr. This is What Love Does. It's a trio with Kai Gibson on the bass and Logan Bogdan on the drums. Tune here from Enoch called Let's Make It Clear on KCCK.

0: 50 years of all that jazz from Kirkwood Community College, 88.3 KCCK, Cedar Rapids and Iowa City, with additional service to Johnson County on translator K295 AC Iowa City at 106.9 FM. That's new from alto saxophonist Mike DeRubo, recorded for Corey Weeds and his Cellar record label out of Vancouver. It's a title track from this new release called Way Out Northwest. Tillon Webb was the pianist, Jody Prosnick on the bass, and drummer Jesse Cahill, part of that quartet with Mike DeRubo on his new one. And Enoch Smith Jr. at the start. This Is What Love Does is the name of the pianist's new one. That was his piece called Let's Make It Clear. Look at the KCCK concert calendar for today. Got a couple of great college bands performing this evening. UI Jazz Repertory Ensemble at Voxman Concert Hall in Iowa City tonight at 7:30. UNI Jazz Combos will be at Bankson Auditorium at Russell Hall in Cedar Falls tonight at 7:30 as well. Bryce Janey doing some blues at O'Malley's in Cedar Rapids tonight at 7. Benny Menak III wraps up his two-night session at Noche Des Moines tonight starting at 7 o'clock. Tomorrow evening, or Saturday, I should say, Mike Moss, Carlos Ferro, and Gary Palmer playing at the CR Midnight Smoker Barbecue in Cedar Rapids. The Bone People at RSFIC Backyard in Iowa City Friday or Saturday evening as well. KCCK's concert calendar lists jazz and blues events in Iowa as well as major Midwest cities. 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New things on the way this hour from Mike Jones and Rob Dixon. More work from Dave Holland on his 80th birthday coming up next. He's in the company of guitarist Bill Frisell and drummer Elvin Jones. But first off, we have another update on our fall membership campaign. Want to thank Miss Sylvia Thompson, who has done her part so far, and we have Dennis Green with another update.
1: 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That is true. 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Luck has nothing to do with it. 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

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In this landscape where public media no longer receives public funding, it's our local community. 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And of course, our new long sleeve T-shirt, Peace, Love, and Jazz. 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

0: Your Jazz Oasis in high definition, Iowa's Jazz Station, 88.3 KCCK. That's that new work from Somi. The release called What Does It Take to Bloom on Salon Africana Records, and that's a neat tune called Ngayaya for Somi. We'll be hearing much more of that over the coming weeks. Bill Frisell started us off with Smilin' Jones from Bill Frisell with Dave Holland and Elvin Jones, an Unsuch Records release from 2001. As we feature more work, Mr. Holland, he is turning 80 today. KCCK is supported by Performing Arts at Iowa. Pantry Auditorium will present 5-time Grammy Award-winning collective Snarky Puppy on Monday, October 12th at 7 p.m. The band defies labels but has a large following among both jazz and funk fans. For more information and tickets, you may visit hancher.uiowa.edu. Thunderstorms this morning with a few showers continuing this afternoon. Again, locally heavy rains are possible with a high of 68 today. Cloudy tonight, no mention of rain with a low of 49. And then tomorrow should be mostly sunny, drying things out a bit with a high of 65. Start the weekend Saturday with sunshine and a high of 69. Right now we're 67, Jazz 88.3 KCCK. The latest from saxophonist Rob Dixon, set to go next.
1: My name is Grant LaPointe, and I've been involved with KCCK for as long as I can remember, from the KCCK jazz band camp in middle school, corridor project in high school, and now I work in LA as a music producer. People will ask me, like when I say I'm from Iowa, what's the music scene like? And my response is usually something like, the jazz scene was like, it was amazing. We have world-class musicians and educators and Jazz Under the Stars and the Jazz Festival, the Jazz Camp. It was really important to me. I saw an email from KCCK about the funding cuts. To hear that is affecting you and to know that it's a small local business that has impacted me so much growing up, it's very important to me that KCCK stays alive and is thriving in Cedar Rapids. It's priceless. I'm Grant LaPointe. 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

0: 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That's work from Reed Hoisin, his most recent release called Home, and that was an old Tad Dameron tune called Gnid for Reed Hoisin, the drummer on that one, Keith Bishop doing the sax work, Dan Wilson on the guitar among the players in the Reed Hoisin project. Rob Dixon ahead of that from Naptown Soul, his newest release with Dre Stryker on the guitar on that one. It was Richard Sleepy Floyd on the drums and Sav Frybush on the organ doing a piece called Fields and Valleys, a Rob Dixon original on that one.
1: Duke Ellington once released an album called Will the Big Bands Ever Come Back? Here at 88.3 KCCK, we can answer that question in the affirmative, especially Sunday afternoons on Big Band Memories. I'm Murray Kent. Featuring the famous bands along with the lesser heard names, small group classic jazz also, and let's not forget great singers and vocal groups from those golden years too, often singing standards from the Great American Songbook. Each Sunday from 1 to 5, find out what the excitement was all about during the golden age of popular music and jazz. It's music you're not going to find just anywhere, but you know it'll be here for your listening pleasure on Big Band Memories on Iowa's Jazz Station, 88.3. KCCK.
0: Got some work from Horace Silver on the way next after the success of Song for My Father and its hit title cut. Horace Silver was moved to pay further tribute to his dad, and his father was born in the island nation of Cape Verde near West Africa before emigrating to the United States, and that's the inspiration behind the Cape Verdean Blues, which Horace began recording on this date back in 1961. It features tenor saxophonist Joe Henderson, who was a holdover from Song for My Father sessions, and trumpeter Woody Shaw, one of the most modernist-leaning Silver had ever recorded with, and kind of pushed him to some more advanced territory than he was normally accustomed to working with. We'll feature the title track from the Cape Verdean Blues, more Silver on the way here in a few minutes after we check in on our fall fundraiser. And thank everyone who is doing their part so far, including Seth Levy, and we have Hollis Monroe with an update.
2: 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Now, if you're listening today, you're probably thankful for a lot of things you hear on this station. I know I am. Friendly voices that keep you company. Of course, the music of America that you can't hear anywhere else. And I bet you're just as thankful for something you don't hear. No political ads. I am so, well, we won't go there. It's our duty as citizens to be informed about the campaigns. I mean, that determines the future for our country, but I don't think you learn very much from political advertising. Your time is much better spent on something soul-feeding, uplifting, like the music you enjoy here on KCCK. Please pledge right now and keep this all jazz, no ads, Oasis alive. You discover a lot from listening to KCCK. I was just listening to Bob talking about the Cape Verdean Blues. That's a wonderful, wonderful album. And you find out things that you're not going to hear on a satellite station. You find out about the lives of these people. You find out the stories about and beyond the music. 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

All that jazz from Kirkwood Community College, 88.3 KCCK. There's one from Betty Carter and her 1996 release, I'm Yours, You're Mine. That was a nice take on Julie Stein's This Time. Mark Shim featured on tenor sax there with Andre Hayward on trombone. Xavier Davis was at the piano with Matt Hughes and Curtis Lundy sharing bass work on that one. Greg Hutchinson on the drums. Curtis Lundy, a favorite of Betty Carter back in the day. He hooked up with her back in 1980 and would spend over 20 years working with Betty Carter. Today, the 71st birthday of Curtis Lundy there with Miss Carter. And we started off the set with the Cape Verdean Blues, title track from that great release from Horace Silver, which he began recording on this date back in 1965, one of three tunes they recorded on this date, they being Woody Shaw on trumpet, Joe Henderson on tenor sax, Horace Silver, of course, on the piano with the rhythm section of Bob Cranshaw and Roger Humphreys on that one. KCCK is supported by Orchestra Iowa, presenting Jesse Montgomery's Banner, a bold, thought-provoking take on a familiar anthem. The program also features Orchestra Iowa Concertmaster Julia Sakharova in Mendelssohn's Violin Concerto. Lastly, Rachmaninoff's Symphony No. 3, Saturday, October 17th at the Paramount Theater in Cedar Rapids, Sunday the 18th at Foxman Concert Hall in Iowa City. More information and tickets at orchestraiowa.org. Ever hear a great song on KCCK and miss the title? Well, our playlist is posted on our website, updated every few minutes and fully searchable. 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Here's that new one from pianist Mike Jones now. Mike Jones with Strings, a trio featuring the Strings, a bassist Alex Frank and guitarist Graham Dechter with Mike Jones here. This is a Capri Records release recorded live at Vic's out in Las Vegas back in 2025. Your great version of the Gershwin's Oh Lady Be Good on KCCK.

0: 50 years of all that jazz from Kirkwood Community College, 88.3 KCCK, Cedar Rapids and Iowa City, streaming worldwide on the KCCK mobile app and at kcck.org. That's the newest work from pianist Sullivan Fortner. Leave That In There is the name of this new one he has out for the artwork record label, and that was an original he wrote called Que Diablos. It was Kayvon Gordon on the drums and Tyrone Allen II on the bass in that trio with Sullivan Fortner. And Mike Jones at the start, version of Gershwin's Old Lady Be Good from Mike's newest release called Mike Jones with Strings. Got the new one from Matt Wilson's Good Trouble on the way this hour. Also, Stefan Harris and Blackout from their latest release. Going to start the music here in just a few minutes with one from Miles Davis doing some recording on this date back in 1963, I believe this was. This is the box set called the Bootleg Series Volume 8, Miles in France, 1963 and 1964. We're going to hear something from the first concert they did in France back in 1964 with Miles, Wayne Shorter, Herbie Hancock, Ron Carter, and Tony Williams on the way here in just a few minutes. First off, we check in on our fall fundraiser. I want to thank everybody who is doing their part so far, including Pat Badke, and also doing his part is Hollis Monroe.
1: Good morning, everybody. 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We're only doing this once. This is pretty much it for the year. This is it. 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

0: Jazz Oasis in High Definition. Iowa's Jazz Station, 88.3 KCCK. The great Etta James there from her 2001 release, Blue Gardenia, doing a program of standards on this release, including Duke Ellington's In My Solitude there. Joining in, Josh Klar on the guitar, Cedar Walton on the piano, Rob Penland on the drums. Tony Dumas was the bassist on that one. Tony, a birthday artist for us today, one of four bass players with birthdays today. Tony is turning 71 years old today, not only working with Etta James there, but his musical career began back in the 70s in the bands of Johnny Hammond Smith, Kenny Burrell, and Freddie Hubbard, Patrice Rushen. Then from 1970, for the next 20 years, he would work with Nat Adderley and J.J. Johnson, did some work with Jack Sheldon, George Cables, Billy Childs, Joe Farrell, among others. I think he led several recording sessions of his own as well. Tony Dumas there, featured on his birthday with Etta James. Started off with Miles Davis. He was at the Paris Jazz Festival on this date back in 1964. This included in the box set, the Bootleg Series, Volume 8, Miles Davis in France, 1963 and 64, there with his classic Walkin'. 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Got a flood watch in effect through late tonight. Showers and possibly a thunderstorm yet today with a high of 69. Maybe some showers tonight with a low of 52. Then sunshine tomorrow with a high near 65. Got mostly sunny skies Saturday as well with highs in the upper 60s. So got some light rain in 67 at KCCK. Some work from Matt Wilson's Good Trouble and their newest release on the way next.
1: Gay Holstein. What value does KCCK have in my life? 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What would I say to people that don't give? It doesn't have to be a lot, $5 a month. You won't miss it. 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

0: 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That's that new one from Mike Clark, the drummer there from Kwan Ganjo, or Time Without Beginning. And you got Towner Gallagher tune called Austin City Shuffle. Towner also doing a lot of the arranging for Mike on this release. Eddie Henderson on the front line there on the trumpet, and Craig Handy on sax. Also Essiet on bass, and Patrice Russian, who just had her birthday earlier this week. She's on the keyboards there for Mike Clark. Mel Wilson's Good Trouble started us off. That was a version of Andrew Hill's Black Fire from the band's new release. Love is the Whole Thing, We Are Only Pieces. Tia Fuller on alto, Don Clement at the keyboards, Jeff Letterer on tenor sax, and Ben Adelson, the bassist for Mel Wilson's Good Trouble, who appeared at the Iowa City Jazz Festival just a couple of years ago. Well, nobody plays the blues like KCCK every Saturday. It's the Dean of Iowa Blues DJs and Iowa Blues Hall of Fame member Bob DeForest with The Blues, Eastern Iowa's original blues radio show. Plus the sounds of Texas and Louisiana on the crawfish circuit and the melting pot where anything can happen. The Blues, listen live Saturday nights at 6 on KCCK. And, of course, Uncle Ed's here Friday nights with your blues programming. Some more work from Dave Holland on his 80th birthday coming up in the company of Kenny Wheeler and his quintet. That is after we check in on our fall fundraiser and thank those who have done their part so far, including Fred Kaiser. And we have Hollis Monroe with another update.
1: Good morning, everybody. 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It's that simple, folks. How much should you pledge? Completely up to you. But I can tell you this, you can become a sustainer for only $5 a month. That's 16 cents a day. And when you invest less than a quarter a day, you give us the resources that we need to keep the jazz coming on the air. If you've never given before, your donation today is absolutely important, more important than it's ever been, because you're helping us to climb out of the $140,000 hole left by the removal of federal funding. Every new membership is going to be matched today. 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

breeze. Stop moaning those weird melodies. My man has left me and I can't face the music.

All that jazz from Kirkwood Community College, 88.3 KCCK. That's a tribute to Oscar Peterson that took place on this date back in 1996 at Town Hall in New York City. A tribute to Oscar Peterson. The name of this release, Oscar himself on the piano there with special guest Shirley Horn doing the vocal work on the Rube Bloom Ted Kaler standard, I Can't Face the Music. Other friends of Oscar on this one, Herb Ellis on the guitar, Niels Henning Orsted Peterson on the bass, Louis Nash on the drums. Also people like Ray Brown and Benny Green, Milt Jackson, Roy Hargrove, Manhattan Transfer, all saluting Oscar Peterson on this release. Started off the set with Kenny Wheeler and his quintet, featuring the bass work of Dave Holland on his 80th birthday today. That from Kenny's release, The Widow in the Window. And we heard Now and Now Again. Also with John Abercrombie on the guitar, John Taylor on the piano, and Peter Erskine on the drums in that quintet with Kenny Wheeler. And again, our birthday artist, Dave Holland. 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We get Hollis in here next with your jazz, and in the midday hours, Jazz Masters on the way at noon, of course. We'll get you a culture crawl as well, this being a Thursday at 10:30 this morning. Here's that new one from Stefan Harris and Blackout to take me out today. This one, the release called Legacy Dances. It features Casey Benjamin here on the soprano sax. Also, Weedy Brahma is on the djembe, which is a percussion instrument. Terion Gully is a drummer. Tara Desron Douglas on the bass. And Christian Sands on the piano on this one, with Stefan Harris on the marimba on this particular piece. It's a piece paying tribute to Newark, New Jersey's own Willie the Lion Smith. It's called Echoes of the Lion.

0: 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Music of Richard Rogers. Getting to know you from the Paul Silbergleit Trio. Their 2026 release, The Stillness of July. Paul Silbergleit at the piano, on the guitar on that one. Clay Schaub on the bass, Devin Drobka on the drums. Good morning, I'm Hollis Monroe. Happy Thursday, everybody. So glad you could be here. Hope you're having a great week so far. We've got some great stuff coming up for you this hour, including our featured album from last month, Russ Annixter's Hippies Bigs Band's What's Next. We've got the Hunter Tones Transmission. And we're going to be kicking it off in a moment with some Curtis Lundy. I want to remind you to join KCCK and Orchestra Iowa for First Friday Jazz, Friday afternoon, October 9th, in the Opus Concert Cafe. October is another special second Friday show with Jack Lyon. Jack Lyon combines live instruments with electronic sampling to create sounds that are both atmospheric and engaging. First Friday often sells out. Advance and season tickets at artsiowa.com. Friday afternoon, October 9th at 5 at Orchestra Iowa's Opus Concert Cafe, first set broadcast live right here on Iowa's Jazz Station. And the next night, October 10th, it's the Opus Blues Review with the Janies. Tickets for both shows at artsiowa.com. It's the 71st birthday of bassist Curtis Lundy. Curtis Lundy, arguably one of the most in-demand modern bassists. He's a disciple of the mainstream, straight ahead, and bebop in hard school. And regarded for his robust lyrical lead from the front approach as a jazz bassist. He's also a producer, choir director, composer, arranger. Also, known for his work with vocalist Betty Carter's band, he's the brother of vocalist Carmen Lundy, whom he's also recorded with as well. We're going to be kicking off with the one from an Evidence recording from 1985, Curtis Lundy's Just Be Yourself. Features some great people with him, too. Curtis Lundy on the bass. We're going to have alto man Bobby Watson, Hank Jones at the piano, Steve Nelson on vibes, Kenny Washington on the drums for a nice take on the Horace Silver standard, Silver Serenade. But first, I want to remind you that this is day one, the first day of our fall membership drive. Thank you to each and every one of you who has made your pledge of support. I want to say thank you very much to Paige and Stephen Williams. Thank you so much. And with another update, we're going to say for the first time, hello to Michelle Collier. Hi, Michelle.
1: Well, hey, Hollis. Yes, we want to also thank Desmond from Coralville. Now, Desmond is a current sustainer. He has increased his sustaining membership. So, if you're a current sustainer and you're listening now, an increase would also help us reach our goal here for this fall. And Desmond likes waking up with KCCK in the morning. So we know he enjoys listening to Bob in the morning and waking up to KCCK. 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The greatest songs take on more meaning when you know the stories behind them and how they are inspired. 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It happens when the music you're listening to is curated by real people. You should see the desk here by Hollis. It's got stacks of CDs just waiting to be discovered and waiting for you to discover them. Music curated by real people. That's what we are at KCCK. Best of all, this class, the lectures are short. 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

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Russ Annixter's hippie big band from their 2026 release, What Next? And that's a Dr. John Crow release. Recording was from the band. The piece by Dr. John Crow is called I Walk on Gilded Splinters. Yes, Gilded Splinters. A soloist there. That was a great trombone solo by Dan Levine. And we kicked off this morning. This is a great one. Russ Annixter's hippie big band. Before it, we had Curtis Lundy's Silver's Serenade. It's Curtis Lundy's 71st birthday today. Great bassist, also composer and producer. From his 1997 Evidence release, Just Be Yourself. Great take on Horace Silver's Silver's Serenade. With Curtis Lundy on the bass, Bobby Watson alto sax, Hank Jones piano, Steve Nelson on vibes, Kenny Washington on the drums, and from 1958, Nat King Cole from the Capitol Records release, the legendary Nat King Cole with Hoagy Carmichael's standard, Stardust. 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Well, taking a quick look at the forecast, we do remain under a flood watch until late tonight. We'll see showers and possibly a thunderstorm today, a high of near 69 degrees. Tonight, a chance of showers and a low of around 52, and then the sky is clear. Friday, sunny with a high of near 63. Saturday, we kick off the first weekend of October, sunny with a high of near 66. And by Sunday, sunny skies with a high of near 69 degrees. The record high today. We hit 92 on this date. Well, 3 days we have it tied, but the last time was 2023. Average temperature, well, about 69 degrees. Currently, cloudy skies, 66 degrees outside our studios here on the Kirkwood Community College campus.

0: 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That's Boz Scaggs from a Concord release of 2025 called Detour. And that's Once I Loved. Music of Antonio Carlos Jobim with some lyrics there by Ray Gilbert. Boz Scaggs on the vocal. Seth Azarnow on the piano keyboard. Jason Lewis on the drums. And Michael Miller there on the acoustic guitar. There's no afternoon slump on Iowa's Jazz Station. Mr. Ron Atkins will keep you energized with great music right up until quitting time. And he'll inject some soul into your drive home with Funk at 5, too. 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
2: Hi, it's KCCK's Culture Crawl. I'm Dennis Green, and my guests today are from Meals on Heels. And you're thinking, wait a second, did he mispronounce that? No, I did not. And we will dive into that as we go. But first, meet Stephanie Schmidt. Stephanie, welcome.
3: Hello, thank you for having me.
2: Glad to have you here. And Jenny Rammelsberg.
4: Hello.
2: Nice to have you back, a returning Culture Crawl champion.
4: Yes.
2: Who is another one of those folks that when they book an interview, I never really know.
4: Which hat?
2: Which hat you're going to be wearing. And this hat is as a member of the fundraising committee for
4: Correct.
2: Meals on Wheels at Horizons.
4: Correct.
2: And Meals on Heels, as I have hinted, is a fundraiser for Meals on Wheels. And if you are watching the video, of all the Culture Crawls, this would be a good video to watch because we actually have some of the heels, so to speak, that are going to be a part of the event. So, but before we, while people are appreciating the pictures,
3: yes.
2: those who are watching the video, Stephanie, mm-hmm. you work at Horizons, which administers among many programs,
3: yes.
2: Meals on Wheels.
3: Yes.
2: So first off, just tell us a little bit about Horizons for those who may not, you know, probably know a lot of your programs, but I know that there are programs that were done by lots of different organizations that, you know, kind of have merged. So Horizons runs a lot of them. So just tell me a little bit about the scope of your services.
3: Yeah, there's definitely been a lot of changes over the last year, but we have co-branded with Meals on Wheels America. So we are now officially Horizons East Central Iowa. And our three main programs are Meals on Wheels, Neighborhood Transportation Services, and Financial Wellness Counseling. But we also have many sub-programs, such as Animeals, which is like Meals on Wheels for pets, delivering pet food to homebound older adults. We have a cafe at the library, which just opened earlier in July.
2: Which has fabulous food.
3: Oh, yes, it does. Yes, it does. They are great. And then coming soon in 2027, we have the Be Young Center, a center for older adults. So we have a lot going on at Horizons.
2: And Jenny, have you been involved with the organization for a long time, or is it just specifically to help with this event?
4: So I have been a volunteer with them for a little bit. I do help put together the Animeals, meals for the animals. But this will be the second or third year that I've helped with this fundraiser specifically.
2: Well, let's dive into that, although I do want to come talk programs just a little bit.
3: Yeah.
2: Because it's called Meals on Heels.
4: Yes.
2: Mm-hmm. And Jenny, tell me what all this is. We've got these delightful, these are tennis shoes, so not technically high heels.
4: No, this year it's.
2: At least, we've got this delightful Dolly Parton themed pair,
4: yes,
2: of shoes. And then this, I don't know, if hobbits wore shoes,
3: yes,
2: that's what they would wear.
3: Yeah.
4: Yes. So last year, we decided to have different local artists design some shoes for us. And we did, last year, since it was the 65th anniversary, we decided to do 60s boots. So this year we decided, let's go from boots which were heels, to like a lower. So we decided to do sneaker style as our theme this year. Mm-hmm. So we had, this time we only have six artists, but they were they're six fabulous artists. We only have a couple examples here today. But the one that you said looks like if hobbits had shoes, this is from the local business Moss. And they decided to do, a Moss design. So I think that's fantastic. And then the other one is actually designed by myself. Mm-hmm. It was a tribute to Dolly Parton because she died recently. And so I did a hydro dip, and then I decoupaged some Dolly Parton items on there. And we also have another artist that we did not talk to each other. She actually did a pair of Dolly Parton shoes. So we have double dollies. So
5: double dollies.
3: She inspires all.
4: The other artists are... Heather Wagner, who runs Eastern Iowa Arts Academy. Hers mm-hmm. are really awesome, I think, because they're kind of anarchy shoes. Yeah. They're kind of really cool. Savannah Lauer, who a lot of people know her mom, Janelle Lauer. She is a great artist, and she did a pair for us. I'm probably going to forget some. I mentioned Kristen.
3: Is that all of them?
4: Oh, Gay Sharp Richardson the other one. And she did these fabulous ones that she did her take on sneaker ball. So there's a little decorated ball that goes with them and a little collar. And they're fantastic. Those are all up for auction. So that's a specific auction. And then we also have other auction items. And there might be a trophy sitting there, I think.
3: There is.
5: Is there an award?
4: That sitting there? Yes. That's actually my award from last year. I won best. So instead of best in show, we had best in shoe, which is the overall category. And I'll let you go over the other categories. But this is for not the auction shoe items, but this is for people to actually compete in our fashion show where you wear the shoes in the theme. So I'll let you talk about those different categories.
3: Yeah. So at Meals on Heels, the highlight of the night is our shoe fashion show, where anyone and everyone, we want everyone to get up on stage and strut their stuff for a chance to win a prize, the prize being a custom made trophy by our friends at Metro High School. So those are really great. We have five categories this year, all sneaker themed. There's best in color, so most colorful, most worn or most loved, most luxury, so most like high end, most unique sneak. So, like, most original, and then overall best in shoe. Mm-hmm. So you can participate in one or all of those categories.
2: Mm-hmm. So you should come to the event prepared not just to bid or do the silent auction or things like that, but ready to scale the catwalk your own self.
4: Oh, yes.
3: Oh, yeah.
4: For sure.
3: Oh, yeah.
4: Yes, yes. Mm-hmm. And last year we had people that, you know, it takes a little bit to coax them to get on stage, but then once they were on there, they were ready. Yeah.
3: I think the first category is always the smallest, but by the last category, we had 20-25 people on stage.
4: Yeah, yeah.
3: It was awesome.
2: So I know the event is October 8th. Yes. And when and where? What all is going to be going? We've mentioned the auction. We've mentioned the fashion show. What all is going to be happening?
3: So Thursday, October 8th, it starts at 5 p.m. at the Olympic Southside Theater. At 5 p.m., the doors open. Every ticket comes with a free drink, so you can grab a drink from the bar, look at our amazing silent auction that we have lined up. We have a lot of great donations from all over the Cedar Rapids metro area, so thank you to all of them. We have a wine pool where you pay a set price and you pick a random bag of wine. It could be red, white, rosé, it could be anything, so you don't know what you're going to get. We have a month of cookies where you can purchase a dozen cookies from Horizons Catering for a Cause. Any month in 2027, you can pick those, and they will be delivered to you that month by someone at Horizons, probably me. And we also have food provided by Horizons Catering for a Cause. They're really great, and every dollar raised through Catering for a Cause and at Meals on Heels actually goes right back into Horizons, not just to our Meals on Wheels program, but all of our amazing programs.
2: So regarding Meals on Wheels, this is obviously, this program has been, you know, in the community for a long, long time. I delivered Meals on Wheels some years ago. I remember really enjoying being a volunteer for that. Has need for the service grown over these last few years?
3: Yes, of course. Yes. The population of 65 and up is growing at a crazy fast rate. So yeah, they say that 20% of our population, not only here in Cedar Rapids, but in the whole U.S., will be 65 and up. So that's mm-hmm. 1 in 5 adults. Mm-hmm.
2: And then fairly recently, the pet program. Yeah. Has gone on.
4: Yeah,
2: Jenny, tell me a little bit. That sounds like that's very near and dear to your heart.
4: I really enjoy that. I help put the meals together, and it's lovely. I mean, I really enjoy it. But I did notice we've been getting bigger and bigger bins to put the foods in for the areas that we do them. So I do notice that there's more. That we're needing more food for that, yes.
2: Well, for an older person who is on a very limited income, but they have a pet, and that pet is perhaps their main source of companionship,
4: yes.
2: and being forced with not being able to provide food and care for that pet is a huge stressor.
4: That's why I enjoy it. Sure. That's why I enjoy it, because I'm glad that they're able to keep the pets with them, if this helps them.
2: Are you in search of volunteers for the programs?
3: Yes, we are always in search of volunteers, specifically Meals on Wheels drivers and Animeals as well.
2: Mm-hmm. Which is, it's labor intensive. This is you can't really automate bringing meals to people who can't get out.
3: You cannot, no.
2: Drones will not do the trick.
3: Unfortunately not, but that's okay, because we want real people, because then they provide more than a meal. It's also that human connection.
2: Social contact. Yes. Mm-hmm. Yeah, yes. So important. Yeah.
3: We have over 400 amazing volunteers just here in Cedar Rapids. And then we also have a Meals on Wheels program in Johnson County, where it's a bit smaller. I think we have about 150 volunteers, but just as amazing. Mm-hmm.
2: You can support these programs and the other programs at Horizons at the Meals on Heels fundraiser, Thursday, October 8th at 5 o'clock?
3: Yes.
4: 5 o'clock.
2: At the Olympic?
4: Yes.
2: How do we get tickets?
3: You can get them right on our website, horizonseci.org, or on our Facebook page, Horizons East Central Iowa.
2: And I'm betting that is also the place where we go if we want to contribute, can't come to the event, but we want to make a donation or want to become a volunteer.
4: Or if you want to bid on these items, you can bid online.
3: Yes,
2: need not be present.
4: Yeah.
3: Bidding opens 1 week before the event, which is this Thursday, October 1st. So bidding opens online. That link is right on our website as well. And yeah, you don't have to be present to win.
2: Okay. Well, go online and take a look at the cool shoes. Mm-hmm. If you can't make it to the event, you can still get involved, even if you are not able to attend. And mention your website one more time where people can get tickets or more information about Horizons.
3: Yeah, it's at horizonseci.org.
2: All right. Well, good luck with it. Sounds like
3: Thank
2: a blast.
3: You.
2: I love these shoes.
3: They're amazing.
2: I can't hardly wait to see the rest of them, too. Good luck with it, and thanks for being here.
3: Thank you.
4: Thank you so much.
1: 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Our producer is Lydia Kilgore. The Culture Crawl theme is composed by Vivian Chanley and performed by Vivian, Anna Cook, Sam Ross, and Farron Johnson. I'm Dennis Green, and I'll talk to you later.

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But I should never think of spring.

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And that's Messenger. Featuring, we had Dan White, he handles tenor and baritone, John Lampley, trumpet and sousaphone, Chris Ott on trombone and conch cells, Joshua Hill on guitar, Adam DeAscentis on the bass, John Hubble on the drums, special guest Nega Santos there on percussion as well. Began that set with one from Blue Mitchell from Blues on My Mind. We heard Top Shelf, that one penned by the great Jimmy Heath. That comes to us from 1959 with Blue Mitchell on trumpet, Curtis Fuller trombone, Jimmy Heath himself, tenor and arranger, Wynton Kelly at the piano, Sam Jones on the bass, and Philly Joe Jones on the drums. And from her 2013 release, The Matter of the Heart, Jane Monheit there in the middle with I Get Along Without You Very Well. 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

0: 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John Packnos, from his self-titled release for 2026. That's his piece called No Funks to Give. John Packnos there on the bass. Joining him, Carter Vames on the sax, Frankie Midnight at the piano keyboard, Caleb Hines on guitar, Justin Fidovelli on drums. Good morning. I'm Hollis Monroe. Happy Thursday, everybody. Coming up, Skinny Hightower is brand new and feels like destiny. Also, we'll be hearing from the great Tony Bennett. We'll be kicking things off with one from Horace Silver in a little bit. I remind you that KCCK is supported by Performing Arts at Iowa. Hancher Auditorium's Club Hancher series includes upcoming jazz and improvisational performances by saxophonist Braxton Cook, the Billy Hart Quartet, the Hamilton de Hollanda Trio, and Joel Ross's Good Vibes. Information and tickets at hancher.uiowa.edu. Horace Silver's tribute to his father of Cape Verdean ancestry, the Cape Verdean Blues, partially recorded on this date by the great Van Gelder in 1965, produced by Alfred the Mighty Lion for Blue Note Records. This is a piece called Pretty Eyes, a composition by Horace Silver. We're going to be hearing Woody Shaw on trumpet, Joe Henderson on tenor sax, a couple of standbys. Woody Shaw, more of an avant-garde player, but Horace and he really worked well on this session. Horace Silver at the piano, Bob Cranshaw on the bass, Roger Humphreys on the drums. We'll be kicking it off in a moment here with Pretty Eyes. After I remind you that this is day one of our fall membership drive, I want to say thank you so very much to each and every one of you who have stepped up and made your voice heard. That includes Jeanette Welch. Thank you so very much. And with an update, here's our brand spanking new head honcho in the engineering department, Stephanie Shandling. Good morning, Shan. Stephanie.
1: And good morning, Hollis, and good morning to you, head honcho. A compliment. Thank you so much, sir. And yes, today is the first day of our fall fun drive. We're so glad you're along. 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KCCK is one of the few places left where every song you hear is chosen by an actual person, and then that person often explains why they picked it. Such a great piece of how we not only tie in the music of America's history, but also to the passion of the DJ. And they tell you cool stories about the artist or the song as well. 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

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Composer, multi-instrumentalist, arranger, producer. Skinny Hightower there from his new release, Feels Like Destiny. That piece is called Between the Lines. Kicked off that set with one from Horace Silver and his quintet, recorded by the great Van Gelder on this date in 1965 for Blue Note Records from the Cape Verdean Blues. We heard Pretty Eyes with Woody Shaw on trumpet, Joe Henderson tenor sax, Horace Silver at the piano, also composer, Bob Cranshaw on the bass, Roger Humphreys on the drums, and from Bennett Sings Ellington, Hot and Cool, 1999 Columbia release. Tony Bennett there in the middle with In a Sentimental Mood. KCCK is supported by the 29th Annual Metro Marching Band Classic, Monday evening, October 12th, 6 p.m. at Kingston Stadium. It features all seven of the Cedar Rapids and Marion High School marching bands in their only joint appearance of the season. Special guest band will be the Panther Marching Band from the University of Northern Iowa. Gates open at 5:30 p.m., tickets at metromarchingbandclassic.ludus.com or at the gate. A flood watch remains in effect until late tonight. Today we'll see showers, possibly a thunderstorm, a high of near 69 degrees. Tonight a chance of showers and a low of around 52. Friday, sunny with a high of near 63. Saturday, sunny with a high of near 66. And Sunday, sunny with a high of near 69. Currently drizzle and 66 degrees outside our studios here on the Kirkwood Community College campus.

0: 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That one comes to us from James Suggs, his 2025 release, For All We Know. And that's a great piece, a standard by Harold Arlen. That was his take on My Shining Hour. Featuring James Suggs there on trumpet, Jeremy Carter on tenor sax, Brandon Conley on trumpet as well. At the piano, Seth Finch, Alejandro Arenas on the upright bass, Herlin Riley on the drums. Good morning, I'm Hollis Monroe. Happy Thursday, everybody. It's an all-new look for the blues on KCCK as we welcome Ed English to the Friday Blues. One of Iowa's top bass players, Ed is an original member of the Blues Instigators and the Beaker Brothers, who also performs with Johnny Kilowatt, the Tanya English Band, and others. He'll bring you the best in classic and current blues each week, and the Beaker Street Hour has returned, too. It's Big Shoes Friday Blues with Uncle Ed on KCCK. Well, coming up next, we've got one from guitarist Ronnie Ben-Hur. This is a Motema release of Benny Ben-Hur's from back in 2009. We're going to be hearing the title cut from Fortuna, which features Ronnie Ben-Hur on guitar, Ronnie Matthews at the piano keyboard, Rufus Reed. Yeah, Rufus Reed here on the bass, Lewis Nash on drums, and Steve Kroon adding some percussion. I have to remind you that this is day one of our fall membership drive. We've heard from so many of you. Thank you so very much. We need to hear from you. I want to say thank you so very much to Barbara Reck for her pledge of support. And with an update, here's Mr. Bob Stewart.
1: 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Of course, we talk a lot during these fund drives about how KCCK is different from other broadcast media because our DJs pick their own music. Imagine that. We've got over 10,000 discs in this studio here thanks to over 50-plus years of people here gathering the classics and all the great music that comes to our way. Of course, we add to that library every day with new stuff, including new things on New Music Monday that we bring to you each and every week. But you know, these days there is no guarantee that the voice you hear on the radio is even a real person. 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But, you know, KCCK doesn't use software algorithms to choose music. 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You see it at the Iowa City Jazz Festival. 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

All that jazz from Kirkwood Community College, Jazz 88.3 KCCK. Enoch Smith Jr. from his brand new release, This Is What Love Does, on Misfit Me Music. And that was Drew's Song. Enoch Smith Jr., composer and pianist and arranger, joined by Kai Gibson on the bass, Logan Bogdan on drums. We began that set with one from Ronnie Ben Hur's Motima release, the title cut from his Motima release of 2009, Fortuna, with Ronnie Ben Hur on guitar, Ronnie Matthews at the piano keyboard, Rufus Reed on the bass, Louis Nash on drums, Steve Kroon at percussion. And in the middle, from their fantasy album of 2022, Lake Street Dive from Fun Machine, the sequel, with You're Still the One. There will be a Youth in Aviation Day at the Eastern Iowa Airport at 9430 Shepherd's Court, Southwest Cedar Rapids, from 10 a.m. to 2 p.m. on Saturday, October 17th, including aviation-related activities, an open house, and a static aircraft display. It's a free event for all ages and all aviation-related. 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

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Antonio Adolfo from his 2026 release, Balayos. And that was a lovely piece called Sambalayo. And we heard, of course, Antonio Adolfo at the piano. He also, of course, arranges and produces. Lula Galvao on guitar, Jorge Helder on the bass, Rafael Barata on drums. Yeah, Jesse Sadek on trumpet, Danilo Sina, alto sax, on tenor, Marcelo Martins, Rafael Roca on the trombone, and Andre Siqueira adding percussion. I'm Hollis Monroe. Happy Thursday, everybody. About to open the doors to our jazz masters. This hour, we'll be taking a look at the date of October 1st. 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

0: 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Looking at folks recording October 1st, Duke Ellington and bassist Jimmy Blanton recording Pither Panther Patter, 1940. Duke Ellington and his orchestras recording Ellington Indigos, 1957. Bobby Timmons Trio, In Person, 1961. Miles Davis Quartet, Miles in France, 1963 and 64, part of the Bootleg Series, Volume 8, 1964. Horace Silver Quintet plus J.J. Johnson, Cape Verdean Blues, first of two sessions, 1965. John Coltrane, Om, 1965. Dizzy Gillespie, Live at the Village Vanguard, 1967. Charles Mingus, Let My Children Hear Music, 1971. Clifford Jordan Quintet, two tenor winner, 1984. Also, a tribute to Oscar Peterson, a live tribute, live at Town Hall, taking place in 1996. And the Dizzy Gillespie All-Star Big Band, Dizzy's Business, recorded 2005. October 1st birthday, singer Ann Richards, born in 1935, left us tragically early and under mysterious circumstances at the age of 46 in 1982. Sax man, educator, producer, great Wendell Harrison, born October 1st, as was bassist Dave Holland, bassist Mark Helias, bassist Tony Dumas, and bassist Curtis Lundy. It's a heyday for bassists, October 1st. We're going to kick things off here in a moment with one from the Miles Davis Quintet. This is Miles Davis' second great quintet, and they were recording live at the Paris Jazz Festival at the Salle Pleyel in Paris in 1964 on October 1st. We've got a wonderful quintet here. You've got Wayne Shorter on tenor sax, Miles Davis, of course, leading on the trumpet, Herbie Hancock on the piano, Ron Carter on the bass, Tony Williams on the drums with one of Miles' signature tunes. We'll be kicking it off here in a moment with So What? But I want to remind you that this is day one of our fall membership drive, and we have so many wonderful people to thank. Thank you to Denny and Jan Redman, and to each and every one of you who has made your pledge of support and made your voice heard for this great music. And with another update, here's Mr. Ron Atkins.
1: And we want to thank John Lynch as a new sustainer. He is from Cedar Rapids, and he tells us that we have great programming, and he listens all the time, and so does his doggy. You're a dog lover, Hollis.
0: Indeed I am.
1: And he loves KCCK, and so does she. So it's always nice to keep the animals happy. It's always nice to keep the dogs happy, especially, because otherwise they'll just hound you forever, you know, until they get what they want.
0: Really?
1: Yeah, sorry. Had to go there. It's the rain. I'm sorry. It's kind of one of those nappy days, you know, where you just want to curl up with a good book, turn on KCCK, and just kind of snooze, you know. But we have so much to do. But keep KCCK with you, because we are a respite. We're an oasis, and we're an oasis of art and culture in a very noisy world. 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When I walked in today, it was pouring rain, and I said, well, at least my colleagues are bright and sunny today. 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And I'll repeat those in just a bit. One thing that, as a jazz fan, you obviously know, jazz has absorbed many influences from all kinds of directions and cultures, but it always retains its singular spirit, its authenticity, the sense of improvisation, the expansiveness of it all. Jazz is in the business of expanding minds and of building its own sound. It's about celebrating the diversity that it draws from rather than being bound by the limits imposed from the outside. And here at KCCK, we're all about exposing more people to this music, to this life of creativity and open-mindedness. 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

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Recorded October 1st, 1957 in New York. Duke Ellington and his orchestra featuring Ray Nance on violin, Ozzie Bailey on that wonderful vocal with Autumn Leaves. And we began this hour of Jazz Masters with one recorded October 1st, 1964, Sal Playel, Paris, France. Miles Davis in France is part of the Quintet Bootleg series, this one Volume 8. And from it we heard So What? Miles Davis on trumpet, Wayne Shorter on tenor sax, Herbie Hancock at the piano, Ron Carter on the bass, Tony Williams on drums. 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

0: 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Continuing our snapshot of the date of October 1st, that was recorded at the Village Vanguard in New York City, October 1st, 1967, for Blue Note Records. Dizzy Gillespie live at the Village Vanguard. Dizzy Gillespie on trumpet, Pepper Adams there on the baritone, Ray Nance once again on the violin. Yeah, it was October 1st was a good day for Ray Nance. Chick Corea at the piano keyboard, Richard Davis on the bass, Mel Lewis on the drums for Gillespie's tune Blues for Max. I'm Hollis Monroe. Thank you for joining us for our Jazz Masters. And I want to thank each and every one of you who we've heard from who has made a pledge of support to keep this great jazz alive on your public radio station. Thank you so much. Going out to William Page, to Steve Williams, and with another update, here's Mr. Stewart. Oh, excuse me. No, Bob's not in here. This is the remarkable Mr. Ron Atkins.
1: Yes, we get confused a lot. No, we don't, really. He's way taller and cooler. Joel from Fayette, thank you very much. You have come in as a one-time gift, and we thank you for becoming part of the KCCK family. Welcome to the family on this kind of gray and rainy day. Hopefully, Hollis is giving you some musical sunshine today with Jazz Masters. One of my favorite hours of any day is Jazz Masters. This is about the time when I would be having a little bit of lunch, just kind of sitting back with some headphones on at my desk and listening to some of the greats. Hollis has said many, many times, we stand on the shoulders of giants. We stand on the accomplishments and the beautiful art that is created by some of these great jazz masters. And it satisfies the human soul. And if this is what feeds your soul as well, if jazz and KCCK helps feed your soul, kind of gives you a little respite, a little jazz oasis, like we are fond of saying, it's time to become a KCCK member. 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KCCK, think of it this way, it's kind of like a co-op. 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

0: All that jazz from Kirkwood Community College, Jazz 88.3 KCCK. Recorded live at the Village Vanguard in New York City, October 1st, 1961, a Riverside Records release produced by Orrin Keepnews. The Bobby Timmons Trio in person at the Village Vanguard with Autumn Leaves. Bobby Timmons on piano, Ron Carter at the bass, Albert Tootie Heath on drums. You can enjoy free admission to the African American Museum of Iowa on the first Saturday of each month. The museum is open from 10 a.m. to 4 p.m. each Saturday and located at 55 12th Avenue Southeast in Cedar Rapids. 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
1: As the cousin to the czar, I'm the doom to the country. By the latter day is well understood that my

In the red corner, in the gray suit, wearing the hat, weighing 195 pounds from Detroit, Michigan, Mr. Wendell Harrison, please. In the blue corner, wearing the brown suit and the black hat, from Chicago, Illinois, ladies and gentlemen, Mr. Eddie Harris. Yeah.

0: 50 years of all that jazz from Kirkwood Community College, Jazz 88.3 KCCK. Cedar Rapids and Iowa City, with additional service to Johnson County on Translator K295AC, Iowa City. Wrapping up this hour of Jazz Masters, Wendell Harrison and Eddie Harris from The Battle of the Tenors in memory of Eddie Harris. Recorded live at the 1994 Montreux Detroit Jazz Festival, Detroit, Michigan. That was Tenor Madness. Eddie Harris and Wendell Harrison on tenors. Alex Wigowski on the guitar. Ralph Armstrong on bass. Tom Starr on drums. Detroit's Wendell Harrison, born on this date. He's an award-winning saxophonist, clarinetist, composer, bandleader. With Phil Raineland, he co-founded The Tribe in 1971, and their acclaimed albums included 1972's Message from the Tribe and Harrison's classic An Evening with the Devil. He also went on to found the Wen Ha and Rebirth labels as well. Dreams of a Love Supreme appeared in 1980. 1993's Something for Pops was recorded with Harold McKinney. Carl Craig produced 2009 Tribe Rebirth. In 2021, Harrison Lost's 1975 album Farewell to the Welfare saw release. Current effort, Get Up on Your Knees, the following year. He joined Raineland, Adrian Young, and Ali Shaheed Muhammad and recorded Phil Raineland and Wendell Harrison, JID-016. And before that, as we continue to take a pick of October 1st, another great one recorded on October 1st. This was actually a tribute to Oscar Peterson live at the Town Hall. And from that, well, we heard the Manhattan Transfer with the Duke of Dubuque. Thanks for joining me for our Jazz Masters. I'm Hollis Monroe. Coming up this hour, we got Matt Wilson's Good Trouble, the brand new release from that group. Also, we'll be hearing one from Mike Jones with strings, Jacques Leger, live at the Lavender Blue. First, here's a quick look at the KCCK concert calendar for today. U of I Jazz Repertory Ensemble taking the stage at Voxman Concert Hall this evening at 7:30 p.m. in Iowa City. The UNI Jazz Combos in Bankston Auditorium of Russell Hall in Cedar Falls this evening at 7:30 p.m. Bryce Janey will be at O'Malley's in Cedar Rapids this evening at 7 p.m. And Benny Baddock III will be at Noche in Des Moines this evening, and that's at 7 p.m. as well. KCCK's concert calendar lists jazz and blues events in Iowa as well as major Midwest cities. When you're in the mood for live music, around town or on the road, visit the concert calendar under the events tab at kcck.org. Kicking off this hour, we continue to celebrate the birthday of bassist Curtis Lundy, 71 years young today. Going to hear him from a 1994 evidence release as part of Bobby Watson and the Horizon Quintet, featuring Bobby Watson on sax along with baritone man Hamiet Bluyet, on trumpet Melton Mustafa, Mulgrew Miller at the piano, Curtis Lundy on the bass, Marvin Smitty Smith on the drums. We'll be kicking it off with Unit 7 after I remind you that this is day one of our fall membership drive. I want to say thank you so much to each and every one of you out there who has made your voice heard. Thanks to John and Diana Lundell for your pledge of support. And with another update, here's Mr. Bob Stewart.
1: 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We continue to be, crank out the great tunes and bring you new jazz that continues to be percolating all over the country. It is worth preserving. 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Put that into KCCK. We'd really appreciate it. Most of the money we spend to bring you great jazz every day comes from KCCK listeners. Now, of course, we don't expect any one or even 100 listeners to carry that load. 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We've heard from John from Cedar Rapids, who is a brand new sustainer. We've heard from Joel in Fayette, who's given us a one-time gift just within the last hour or so. Many people who become first-time givers start at $5 a month. That's pretty affordable for many. I think Desmond in Coralville has a sustainer who has increased his pledge by $5 a month. Figure that out to be about a dollar a week at $5 a month. Not a very heavy load at all. 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We have the new long sleeve Peace, Love, and Jazz t-shirt, which is going to be great as the fall weather starts to come in. I know after this rain is out, we are going to get some nice cool weather for the weekend. And a long sleeve Peace, Love, and Jazz t-shirt would work great for you. Also, the KCCK tote bag, we'll throw that in as well. 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

0: Your Jazz Oasis in High Definition, Iowa's Jazz Station, 88.3 KCCK. Matt Wilson's Good Trouble from their brand new release, Love is the Whole Thing, We Are Only Pieces. And that's music of Bobby Watson. Fuller Love, in case you missed it. Featuring, well, we've got some great folks here. Tia Fuller there on alto sax, Don Clement at the piano, Jeff Litterer on tenor, Ben Allison on the bass, Matt Wilson, of course, leading from the drums. And we kicked it off with some Bobby Wilson from Gumbo 1994 release, Bobby Watson and the Horizon Quintet, as we continue to celebrate the birthday of bassist Curtis Lundy, 71 years young today. And from that, we heard Sam Jones, Unit 7, Bobby Watson on alto sax, Hamiet Bluyet on baritone, Milton Mustafa on trumpet, Mogul Miller piano, Curtis Lundy on the bass, Marvin Smitty Smith on the drums, and Kevin Haugerty with the Frank Mantooth Jazz Orchestra from Big Band in the middle, Centerpiece. 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Soundbeat coming up in a moment after this quick look at the forecast. That flood watch remains in effect until late tonight. Showers likely this afternoon. Mostly cloudy, with a high of near 66 degrees. Tonight, a chance of showers and a low of around 52. Friday, though, sunny with a high of near 63. Saturday, sunny with a high of near 66. And Sunday, sunny with a high of near 69. Record high, well, we hit 92 on this date in 2023. Average high temperature, 69. Currently, rain and 67 degrees outside our studios here on the Kirkwood Community College campus.
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1: okay
2: all your life. In a bunch of different ways. What, you've said it to agree. Like, I don't know, when they ask you at the barbershop if their intern can cut your hair? Okay. To ask for agreement. Like when you tell the guy expressly that you don't want it too short. Okay. To reassure. Like, it's okay. He'll stop there. I mean, he has to. He's seen people's heads before. And to interrupt. Okay, this is over. This is not a haircut.
1: You don't say yes, you don't say no, you don't say maybe, but baby, I know someday you'll say
2: 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Okay? Soundbeat is produced at the Belfer Audio Archive, Syracuse University Library. I'm Brett Barry.

0: 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Bing Crosby with Lenny Hayton and his orchestra asking the question that's most up on our minds right now. Brother, can you spare a dime on this, our first day of our fall membership drive? 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This is a great day if you're a new member. We have a new member match ahead for you. 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
1: 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Remember when listening to an album was an experience? Boy, I had a lot of these. And growing up, you carefully remove the disc from its sleeve, clean the dust off the cloth with cloth or a cleaning solution or one of those wooden things that they came up with, gingerly dropping the needle onto the vinyl and taking the album cover over to the couch and reading the liner notes while you listen. You had a close emotional connection to the music. It's probably a little bit different for most people right now. You probably just punch up a playlist on your phone or ask your smart speaker. It's easy, and because it's so easy to listen, many people just let a playlist run in the background and don't have that same connection. Actually, they did a survey several years ago. NPR did a survey about listening habits of jazz fans, and they don't listen in the background. They pay attention to jazz. They're very keen about doing that. Today, I'm asking you not just to let KCCK run in the background. 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Think about how you discovered KCCK. 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

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Mike Jones with strings for Jimmy McHugh's tune, Exactly Like You. Mike Jones piano, Alex Frank on the bass, Graham Dechter on guitar. Kicked off that set with one from Ray Bryant and his trio from 1957. From their title album, Ray Bryant Trio, we actually had Golden Earrings, Ray Bryant piano, Ike Isaac's bass, Specs Wright on the drums. And saying goodbye to September, Betty Roche there in the middle with September Song. Mr. Ron Atkins is in next. In the next hour, he's got Rob Dixon's Naptown Soul, Russ Annixter's hippie big band with What Next, Clark Summers' Wabash, and for Funk at Five, it's time to shake everything you've got with Brother Maceo Parker. Get set for some serious horns and grooves. All that coming up next here on Jazz 88.3 KCCK.

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0: 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Just heard from the Interplay Jazz Orchestra from their album Bite Your Tongue. This one out just last March. And we heard a Chris Scarnato original called Go Figure. Chris Scarnato is the Barry Sax man in this band. Also featuring some solos from Alejandro Avilas on the tenor sax. And Cameron Escovedo had a really dynamic, I guess the best word for it, drum solo on this one from Bite Your Tongue and Go Figure from the Interplay Jazz Orchestra. Jacques Lesueur, before that, recorded live at the Lavender Blue Club in Inglewood, California, back in February of 2026. And Jacques Lesueur on the guitar, along with Marvin Smitty Smith on the drums. And from that one, we heard the closing tune, Kenny Burrell's Chitlins Con Carne. Good afternoon. Ron Adkins with you for Afternoon Jazz. Hope you're having a wonderful day today. It's still kind of rainy. We'll check the full forecast coming up in just a bit. And I've got music on the way from Nicole Zoraitis from The Devil You Knew. And we're going to start with one from Rob Dixon from his Naptown Soul release. That's all coming up next on KCCK, but that's going to be right after we check in on our fall fundraiser. And thanks to our members who have donated so well to keep KCCK going, to keep jazz on the air, including Bev Grinderman Adams. 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Here to tell us more is Mr. Hollis Monroe.
1: 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Like I said, we're standing on the shoulders of giants. We want to honor this great music, honor this legacy, and honor the legacy of those who have come before you that have made it possible for you to enjoy this station this afternoon. 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

myself. 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

0: 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Music from Nicole Zoraitis. Her new release is called The Devil I Knew. This one out in September, very early part of September. And from it, we heard Vice Versus from Nicole Zoraitis, featuring Christian McBride on the upright bass. Some help from Jalad Hexelman, Larry Goldings, and John Cowherd as well on this piece. The Devil I Knew, the name of the album, and Vice Versus, a Nicole Zoraitis original. Rob Dixon started off our set with Naptown Soul, his new album, working with Dave Stryker, Sam Frybush, and Sleepy Floyd. And from this one, Sly Vibe, a Rob Dixon original. 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Music on the way from David Snyder from his debut album called Introducing. He is on trumpet. A little bit of work from Sammy Figueroa and his Latin Jazz Explosion coming up as well. 88.3 weather for this afternoon. Flood watch still in effect until late tonight. Showers continuing and going to be likely for a while. Mostly cloudy skies with a high near 66 degrees. Tonight, a chance of showers and a low of around 52. But Friday, sun comes out. 63 degrees is going to be the projected high. Getting into some fall-like weather. Currently at KCCK, we are standing at 67 degrees.
1: My name is Logan Vanderweel. I'm the band director at Marion High School. My first experience with KCCK was my first year as a band director, just getting a call and saying, hey, we do this project where we pair bands with a local professional musician and have them record and perform. 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I'm Logan Vanderweel. 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

0: 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From The Magician, his album from 2007, that was Sammy Figueroa and his Latin Jazz Explosion. Sammy Figueroa smacking the congas with Troy Roberts on saxophone, and Silvano Monasterios taking the solo on the piano for Together. Once again, from the album The Magician, and from David Snyder, and introducing David Snyder on trumpet, Irina Terracubo on the alto sax, Jacob Chung on tenor, with Tyler Henderson on piano, Joe Ranieri on bass, and Willie Bowman on the drums. And from this one, we heard Mama Bear, one of his originals from Cellar Music. Well, Jazz 88.3 is a great way to start the workday. Wake up with Bob Stewart every weekday morning for classic jazz, along with a sampling of what's new. You can start your day with great music instead of a lot of talk. That's Bob Stewart, mornings from 6 to 10 on Iowa's Jazz Station. We are right at the beginning of our fall fun drive. This is day one of our fall fun drive, and we have a lot of people already to thank. We'd like to thank Mr. and Mrs. Anthony Birnbaum for stepping up and being a sustainer to KCCK. A sustaining membership helps keep KCCK going in so many different ways. And here to tell us more about that is Mr. Hollis Monroe. Hey, Hollis.
1: Hey, Ron. Good afternoon, everybody. I want to say thank you so much to Mary Myers. She's increasing her sustaining pledge and would love to hear some Melody Gardot. Well, it's not by request Thursday. You know, we sort of suspend that during our fun drive. But I tell you what, thank you, Mary. We'll get some Melody Gardot on for you. Hey, any of you want to make a request? Make a pledge.
0: Bring it on.
1: 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You got to see a lot of student ensembles open each show. This is one of the many ways that Iowa's Jazz Station invests in the future of jazz and in our community. 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Or you can celebrate our blues dudes, Bobby D and Uncle Ed, with a shirt that features original caricature drawings by Centerpoint artist Dick Butchie. I tell you, it's a very handsome shirt. It's hilarious. And KCCK, you have to remember, is only two. 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

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We are Jazz 88.3 KCCK. Going out by request to Mary, a very lovely member and a sustaining member of KCCK. Want to thank her for the request. Worrisome Heart from Melody Gardeau from the album of the same name. This was her debut album back in 2008, and she has had a meteoric rise since then. Wonderful voice, incredible songwriter. Worrisome Heart by request to Mary. Before that, Russ Annixer's Hippie Big Band from the album What Next? It was our featured album for last month, and we heard a little Shakedown Street, some Grateful Dead action on this one. Russ Annixer taking some great classic rock tunes and turning them into jazz standards. He did all the arrangements and the orchestrations with a wonderful band behind him as well. Russ Annixer's Hippie Big Band and What Next? And Shakedown Street. KCCK Jazz 2 is an uninterrupted playlist of the top jazz cuts of all time, but without any special programs or interruptions. 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Music from Clark Summers from his album Wabash. He's in a quartet doing one called Group Solitude, one of his originals. Clark Summers on bass on Jazz 88.3 KCCK.

0: 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Kind of doing a second line thing going on with this one. Roswell Rudd on trombone, because nothing says New Orleans music like a nice trombone. Strutting with Some Barbecue, name of the song, from Roswell Rudd and Trombone for Lovers, going back to 2013 for this one. Great band behind him as well. John Medeski of Medeski, Martin & Wood doing the keys. Michael Doucette, great New Orleans artist on the violin. And from Clark Summers and his album Wabash. He's in a quartet with John Wojciechowski on the alto saxophone, with Jeff Bradfield on soprano, Dana Hall on drums. Clark Summers is on bass for Group Solitude from Kellogram Records and Wabash. Well, good afternoon. Ron Adkins with you for Afternoon Jazz. Hope you're having a wonderful day today. Despite the rain, we were just talking about one of these days we're going to have to start building an ark if we don't get some more sunshine coming up. It is coming up. We'll check the forecast, and I'll let you know when you can put away your wellies and your umbrellas and all that kind of stuff. But first, this is day one. Day one, Michelle.
1: Day one.
0: Of our pledge drive for this fall. And we want to thank everybody who has pitched in and stepped up to keep jazz alive right here on KCCK, including Mr. and Mrs. Wayne Josephak. And all kinds of cool stuff going on today. We got some great matching gifts. We got some great swag that we can give to people who are donating today. And here to tell us more about it is our development director, Michelle Collier.
1: I was wondering if that should be our newest t-shirt. Nothing says New Orleans like a nice trombone.
0: There you go.
1: That should be added to our section collection.
0: I like that.
1: That was nice. I also want to thank Jeff from Marion for giving us a call. He made his donation to our fall fund drive, and he wants Hollis to know he's awesome. And he loved what Hollis said about the station last time. He was on the air just a bit ago. And yeah, what stood out to me is there are only a dozen full-time jazz stations left in the country. Mm. And you have one of them. And how awesome is that? This music, it takes you on a journey. Every time you turn on the radio, it transports you to a special time. And it satisfies your soul. So if jazz feeds your soul during these stressful times, please donate now and keep KCCK strong and in our community. We live in a world of media excess and spectacle. Shrill sounds and cheap images bombard us constantly. Do not get me started on political ads.
0: Mm-hmm.
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0: 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Music from Nick Finzer. Actually, we did a whole bunch of trombonists in this last set. Nick Finzer is on trombone. He is the son of award-winning flautist Sherry Finzer. And he's working with Lucas Pino on the reeds, Alex Wintz on guitar, Glenn Zaleski on piano, Dave Barron on bass, and Jimmy McBride on drums for Outside In Music. We heard Evolution of Perspective from Cast of Characters, his 2020 release from Nick Finzer. Ella Fitzgerald from the Lost Berlin tapes. She had a Grammy Award-winning album, Mack the Knife, Ella in Berlin, and then went back a couple of years later and recorded a second Live in Berlin album that never saw the light of day for some reason. And then the tapes wound up in someone's private collection, and they graciously donated them to Verve Records, and they released it. And we heard I Won't Dance, a nice fun one from Ella Fitzgerald and the Lost Berlin tapes, and I Won't Dance. Ulysses Owens Jr. and Generation Y started everything off from the new album Kind of Grunge. And from this one, from the Chris Cornell catalog, Spoon Man, as done as a New Orleans second line. Ulysses Owens Jr. leading on the drums. Benny Bendick III on trumpet with Thomas Millivock on bass. Langston Hughes II on alto saxophone. Tyler Bullock on piano and Dan Wilson on the drums. We've got music on the way from Sean Mason from his album A Breath of Fresh Air, one of his early ones where he was a leader and almost completely alone on this one. He did most of the work himself. That's coming up in just a couple of moments. 88.3 weather for this afternoon. Showers going to continue for a while. We're going to see mostly cloudy skies if it does quit raining in the afternoon with a high near 66 degrees. Another chance of showers tonight with a low of around 52. And for tomorrow, sunny skies with a high near 63 degrees. Same thing for Saturday. Sunny skies getting up to 66 on Saturday. So as the song says, the sun will come out tomorrow. Currently at KCCK, we are standing at 68 degrees.
1: My name is Chad Eby, and I teach jazz saxophone at the University of North Carolina at Greensboro, and I'm a native of Newhall, Iowa. As a kid, I was a huge jazz fan. My parents loved jazz, so I grew up listening to KCCK. Jazz is the greatest of all American art forms, and I can't think of anything that I would rather spend my money on in this day and age than art. 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I'm Chad Eby. 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

0: 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From Phil Fest on guitar, working with a great band behind him, including Russ Howard on the bass and Dale Powers on piano, all taking solos on that one. Phil Fest on guitar for That's What She Says, the name of his album from 2015. And we heard Choro Bayo, translated Cry Bayo, from the pen of Antonio Adolfo, as translated by Phil Fest. And from Sean Mason on the keys, A Breath of Fresh Air, the name of his album from Taylor Christian Records. And we heard Rediscovery, the opening track to his 2025 release. This one came out last November, as a matter of fact. Well, KCCK is supported by Orchestra Iowa, presenting Jesse Montgomery's Banner, a bold, thought-provoking take on a familiar anthem. The program also features Orchestra Iowa concertmaster Julia Sakharova in Mendelssohn's Violin Concerto. And lastly, it's Rachmaninoff's Symphony No. 3. That's on Saturday, October the 17th at the Paramount Theater in Cedar Rapids, and Sunday, October the 18th at Voxman Concert Hall in Iowa City. More information and tickets at orchestraiowa.org. What's new this week at the movies, and is it worth seeing? 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Ron Adkins with you for your afternoon jazz. I've got some request music coming up from Maceo Parker from his album Soul Food. And we're going to start our next set with the Amstel Jazz Ensemble and their album First State Blues. That's coming up after Clean Up Your Act with George Dorman right here on Jazz 88.3 KCCK.
1: Global heat is stuck on high. I'm George Dorman with Clean Up Your Act. The European Climate Service Copernicus says Earth sweltered through one of the two hottest months ever in August. Worldwide temperatures averaged just above 62.5 degrees Fahrenheit in August, matching the all-time mark set in July 2023. Samantha Burgess is the strategic climate lead at Copernicus.
2: This summer is also the warmest summer on record, so we've seen an exceptional few months. Every fraction of a degree of warming increases the likelihood of extremes becoming more intense, more frequent, and longer lasting. Our climate system is really operating well outside the range we would have expected just a decade ago.
1: Burgess says we've been seeing the results of climate change caused by heat-trapping gases emitted as humans burn coal, oil, and natural gas.
2: Hospitals being overwhelmed, roads melting, train lines buckling. And the reality is we will get more of these conditions that we've seen this summer.
1: Climate scientists say the question is not whether we will keep breaking heat records, but whether we do anything about it. I'm George Dorman on 88.3 KCCK.
0: And on this first day of our fall fun drive here at KCCK, we want to thank Chris Martin and Melissa Murphy for stepping up and being good members and good family members of KCCK. And here to tell us a little bit more about our first day is our brand new production manager, Stephanie Sandlin. Hi, Stephanie.
3: Hey, good afternoon, Ron. Good afternoon to you. Thanks so much for making our first day of our fall fun drive a success so far. Before we dive in too far, though, so much, we want to give a thanks to the folks in the last hour who've been making what we do possible, Ron. Let's start by Mary has increased her sustaining pledge, and we're very thankful to you, Mary. Jeff up in Marion has called in to give his donation, and he gave some love to Hollis, which we will be in due course, pass along to him. Mary in Cedar Rapids has made a pledge, and will be receiving a blue long-sleeved piece, love and jazz t-shirt. Very cool. Dave in Des Moines is a current sustainer and has increased his monthly donation. And Ron, I think Dave had a request for you. So compared to what might come up in a few minutes, possibly.
0: You betcha.
3: Oh, very cool. And finally, Jan from Florida called and donated. She will be receiving a blue long sleeve t-shirt. Jan also mentioned that everyone outside the area should donate if they listen. She gives locally, but loves KCCK and gives here as well. Oh. And I think this is where you come in, Ron. Jan has requested Pat Metheny's long train home. Could we do that possibly?
0: In a heartbeat.
3: See?
0: We'll take care of you, Jan.
3: Taking care of the family.
0: You betcha.
3: Well, we want to make sure again to say thank you to all of everyone who's supporting KCCK today on the first day of our fall fund drive. 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At KCCK, we're much more than just a station that plays jazz on the radio. We're a leader in supporting jazz in our high schools. We're incredibly supportive of that. Right now, we're planning the 2027 edition of the Corridor Jazz Project. This is the 20th consecutive year for Corridor Jazz. We match a high school jazz band with a professional player who records with the band as a featured soloist in a professional sound studio. All the recordings are collected for a compilation album, maybe the most unique souvenir of a student's high school career. That's just amazing stuff, isn't it?
0: Oh, it is. And you know what? It's the bright spot of the winter.
3: Yeah, and what a legacy to live, too, you know, to get to leave. Amazing.
0: And just to see the kids who love playing music and love jazz getting there and just kind of in awe of the space. Mm-hmm. You know, it's wonderful. Oh, I love going down there to help out with the recording sessions.
3: That's how you create a musical gift that lasts a lifetime.
0: You betcha.
3: Very much so. The Iowa Broadcasters Association calls it the crown jewel of jazz education in Iowa. And I think you agree, Ron.
0: Mm-hmm.
3: Very much so. 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

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We are Jazz 88.3 KCCK. Maceo Parker from his album Soul Food, Cooking with Maceo from Funk Garage Records. We heard by request going out to Dave from Des Moines, a listener member of KCCK. 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And that was Compared to What? Amstel Jazz Ensemble started off our set with First State Blues, and from it, the Tom Palmer original called No Footprints, featuring Todd Groves on saxophone, Dan Chachinsky on the trombone, Dave Bosenhard on guitar, Miles Brown on bass, and Tom Palmer on the drums, once again for No Footprints from the Amstel Jazz Ensemble. 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Ron Atkins with your afternoon jazz. Got music by request from the Pat Metheny Group coming up in just a bit. We're going to start with the Django Festival All-Stars from their album Evolution. From this one here is Swing and Ready on Jazz 88.3 KCCK.

0: 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She is a listener member from Florida, listening to us on kcck.org. And we want to thank you, Jan, not only for your membership, for becoming a member of KCCK, but also for suggesting Pat Metheny Group, Still Life Talking, the name of the album, and one of their great signature tunes, Last Train Home. What a great tune.
1: Fabulous.
0: And you said that's the, Laura, you said that was the song that John Pizzarelli uses as kind of his out music. Very nice.
1: I listen to his show almost every week. Bill and I love it, absolutely love it, and Jessica Mulaski.
0: Yes,
1: on top of the wherever in New York.
0: Yeah,
1: I'm always like, they're so fabulous.
0: They're always hanging out somewhere.
1: Yeah.
0: And before that was the Django Festival All Stars from their album Evolution. Nice gypsy jazz on this one, featuring Samson Schmidt on the lead guitar, and we heard Swing and Ready, a Ludovic Beyer original, and he is the accordion player for that band. We'll join KCCK and Orchestra Iowa for First Friday Jazz Friday afternoon, October the 9th, in the Opus Concert Cafe. October is another special Second Friday show with Jack Lyon. Jack Lyon combines live instruments with electronic sampling to create a sound that is both atmospheric and engaging. First Friday often sells out. Advance and season tickets are available at Arts Iowa, and that's Friday afternoon, October the 9th, at 5 in the Opus Orchestra Iowa's Opus Concert Cafe. That's a tongue twister.
1: Say that three times fast.
0: No kidding.
1: I already got my tickets.
0: First set broadcast live on Iowa's Jazz Station. And the next night, October the 10th, it's the Opus Blues Review with the Janies. Tickets for both shows at artsiowa.com. It is day one of our fall fun drive, and we want to thank everybody who has called us, sent us emails, donated online, thank you so much. We want to thank Robert Stewart for stepping up and be keeping his love alive for KCCK. And here to tell us more is KCCK office manager Laura Carson.
1: Well, thanks, Ron. Yeah, we definitely want to thank that Robert Stewart. He also does a great morning show.
0: Yeah, he does.
1: we're all donors to KCCK here, besides our time and just loving what we do. And as Ron said, this is our first day of our fall fun drive. Guess what makes the last day possible? A strong start.
2: Yep.
1: And it has been. It's been really great. Over 760 donors are supporting KCCK this fall. 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As Jan from Florida mentioned, if you're listening from somewhere out in the universe, call us. We have friends from all over the world. Minnesota. Not that Minnesota's that far. Where else? You know, we're all over the country. New Mexico.
0: The Netherlands.
1: Right. Where else?
0: There's a corporate office in Scotland that has us playing overhead.
1: New Zealand. Yeah. Yes, absolutely. KCCK is now 100% community funded. 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Light blue, or celebrate KCCK's blues dudes. Yeah, the Bobby D shirt and Ed. Oh my gosh, it's really cool. it's a great, of course, designed by a human and drawn by a human, not AI, with a shirt, and it's again featuring Bobby D and Uncle Ed. So I'm so glad that you're listening to KCCK right now, but please take the next step. 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

new discoveries along the way. I know that's why I started. 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

0: Your Jazz Oasis in High Definition, Iowa's Jazz Station, 88.3 KCCK. Bria Skonberg has a brand new one. It's called Indigo. And from it, she does Mood Indigo, the great Irving Mills Duke Ellington tune. This one from Cellar Records, the trumpeter, composer, arranger, and educator, and vocalist Bria Skonberg and Mood Indigo. And from the Hundertones and their album Transmission, great album, and featuring one called Saturday Spin. Whole lot of horns in this band, whole lot of great groove as well. We heard them at the Iowa City Jazz Festival just a couple of years ago. 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A chance of showers with a low of around 52 degrees tonight. Sunny skies tomorrow. Let's keep our fingers crossed with a high near 63. Saturday, sunny and a high near 66. And then it continues to warm up just a little bit. Sunday, sunny skies and a high near 69 degrees. Currently at KCCK, we are standing at 68 degrees. 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
1: My name is Ashley Smith, and I'm the director of bands at West Liberty High School. That includes jazz band, marching band, pep band, show band for the show choir, all things band. When I first started teaching at West Liberty, I discovered in some of the filing cabinets CDs from the KCCK Jazz Quarter Project, and so I started reaching out, got an email back from Dennis and said, hey, we have room. Does West Liberty want to come? And we said, absolutely. And it's been an awesome experience. My students listen to the radio now. We've been talking about the KCCK project and how important it is to listen because jazz is a vocabulary. And they listen to Spotify and they listen to YouTube, but now they're actually turning on the radio and telling me about a song they heard in the car or a Latin jazz song that they heard while they were driving to work. And so it's cool that they're starting to realize that they can listen to the radio as well as all the streaming services. They're making a huge difference in the lives of young people, giving them goals to pursue after the jazz season is over. Our students are already talking about what kind of songs can we do next year, what kind of soloists can we work with next year. It's really given them an opportunity to see jazz not just as something you go and do for a trophy, but something that we listen to and enjoy with each other and something that we make for the community. I'm Ashley Smith. 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

0: 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Oscar Peterson, and a tribute to Oscar Peterson, live at Town Hall. Some of his good friends got together to pay tribute to the man, let him kind of jam along with him. Recorded on this date in 1997. And from it, we heard a great version of Bag's Groove, including the man who wrote it himself, Milt Jackson, doing some stellar vibraphone work on this one, Ray Brown on bass, and also featuring Herb Ellis on guitar, Niels Henning Orsted Peterson, longtime bandmate of Oscar Peterson on the bass, and Lewis Nash on the drums for this particular piece. Oscar Peterson, and live at Town Hall, a nice tribute to the man himself. Well, KCCK is supported by Performing Arts at Iowa. Hancher Auditorium will present the 5-time Grammy Award-winning collective Snarky Puppy on Monday, October the 12th at 7 p.m. The band defies labels and has a large following among both jazz and funk fans. For more information and tickets, you may visit hancher.uiowa.edu. KCCK's Hollis Monroe is good company during the workday. 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Music on the way from Skinny Hightower from his album Feels Like Destiny. That's coming up after Health in a Heartbeat on Jazz 88.3 KCCK.
1: Here's today's edition of Health in a Heartbeat. The uninitiated and well oxygenated, sleep apnea is a condition that causes people to stop breathing during sleep. Sufferers rarely know they have it until someone notices them struggling to draw breath mid-snore. Depending on the severity, sleep apnea can be treated with a continuous positive airway pressure machine, or CPAP. Now, a new study from researchers at the University of Florida stresses how important it is to treat the condition. Untreated sleep apnea is associated with a 69% faster decline in cognitive function over 10 years. While people with sleep apnea may not all see the short-term benefit of using a CPAP, researchers said using it for longer, sustained periods can help offset cognitive decline. The study used a decade's worth of data from Medicare claims and annual assessments to analyze the relationship between sleep apnea and how brain function begins to slide with age. Cognitive decline takes years to develop. Earlier studies that looked at obstructive sleep apnea treatment and cognition were shorter, ending around the 6-month mark. This study explores the effects of up to 10 years of treatment. Researchers estimate that over 40% of dementia cases worldwide might be attributable to lifestyle factors like sleep problems, and that sleep apnea treatment might mean better cognitive health. And although researchers say a CPAP is considered the gold standard, there's tremendous variability in terms of accessibility, or in when people are diagnosed, if at all. So if you're worried about yourself or a loved one, talk to your doctor. Good sleep and good health are nothing to snore at. This edition of Health in a Heartbeat is brought to you by University of Florida Health, committed to advancing excellence in patient care, research, and education, and by WUFTFM. For more information or to subscribe to our weekly e-newsletter, please visit our website, heartbeatradio.org.
0: And on this, our first day of our fall fund drive for 2026, we want to thank everybody who has stepped up to help keep jazz alive on Jazz 88.3, including Matt Als. And he is a sustainer to KCCK, which means his gift just keeps on giving. So thank you, Matt. We appreciate it very much. 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
2: 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Friendly voices to keep you company, and of course, the music of America you can't hear anywhere else. But I'll bet you're just as thankful for something you don't hear on KCCK. No political ads. It's our duty as citizens to be informed about the campaigns that determine the future of our country. But I don't think anyone learns much from political advertising. Your time is much better served spent on something uplifting, like music, and enjoying today, like you're enjoying today on KCCK. So please pledge now and keep this all jazz, no ads oasis alive. How much should you give? Well, you decide. The most popular pledge level to start at is $10 a month. That's a good place to start for most people. Give $10 a month and you'll receive that brand new Peace, Love, Jazz long sleeve t-shirt. It's a beautiful color. It's a lavender blue, they call it. So it's more kind of a light blue. It's lovely. Perfect for to layer for fall, or the Blues Dudes shirt with our smiling faces of Bob DeForest and Ed English. It's really fun, really neat.
0: They both have looks on their faces like you wonder what they're up to.
2: Exactly. And you can see those too. You've probably looked at them too, Ron, on our website.
0: Mm-hmm.
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We are Jazz 88.3 KCCK. Music from Somi and her album, What Does It Take to Bloom? And we heard Lay It Down. Before that, Skinny Hightower from his album Feels Like Destiny. And from it, Nimbus, one that he produced, composed, arranged, and performed. This one from Edify Records and Skinny Hightower. Well, it's easier than ever to enjoy Iowa's Jazz Station wherever you are. 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Ron Adkins with you for Afternoon Jazz. Funk at 5 coming up in just a few minutes. A little bit after 5 o'clock. Stay tuned for that. I've got great music on the way, though, from Tony Gray, featuring Bob James on the keys, and a little bit from the Bill Holman Band as well. Let's kick it off with Tony Gray, Bob James, Tickling the Ivories, on one called Waltz for Benny on Jazz 88.3 KCCK.

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1: 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Music from the Bill Holman Band. And from this one, we heard one called Waltz. Excuse me. I just lost where I was going with this one. It's called Press One. From the Bill Holman Band, featuring Carl Saunders, Bob Summers, Craig Gosnell, and Lenny Morgan, just to name a few. Large, big band for the Bill Holman Band, recorded live in September of 2004. And from Tony Gray and his album Nostalgia, there we go, featuring Bob James on the keys, with Mino Cinello on the percussion, a little bit of help. Also from James Johnson III on some drums as well. And from this one, we heard Waltz for Benny. Great one from Tony Gray and Bob James. Good afternoon. Ron Adkins with you for Afternoon Jazz. Great stuff coming up in our next hour. We've got Enoch Smith Jr. from This Is What Love Does and Zakai Curtis from Sonoluminescence Volume 1. That's all coming up in just a little bit, right after Funk at 5. We're going to get to Funk at 5 right after we make some thanks to people who have donated to KCCK during the first day of our fall fund drive, including Dennis and Julie McPartland. And also, we want to thank John from Iowa City. He gave a one-time gift, very nice pledge, and we thank you all for stepping up and helping keep jazz alive right here on KCCK. And here to tell us a little bit more about it is Mr. Dennis Green.
2: 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As I said a minute ago, this is the first day of our fall membership campaign. And as you have undoubtedly heard me say many times, what makes the last day possible is a good first day. If we could do all this in one day, believe me, we would. But that's just not how it works. So if it's convenient for you to take just a minute and make that pledge online or give us a call on the phone, that would help us get off to a great, fast start to end on time and on budget and make sure that we can keep KCCK going in this era of reduced funding. You know, we talk a lot during our fund drives, not just about federal funding, although you hear that a lot since the rescission, but we talk about how KCCK is different from other media that you listen to because our DJs pick their own music. You know, every song you hear on KCCK is because a human being made a decision to play that music for you. We all know about, you know, algorithms and, you know, how the streaming services work and how they develop their own playlists and stuff like that. That's kind of old news. But you know what's new-ish is these days that voice you hear on the radio may not even be a real person. Some stations, some right here in our coverage area, are using AI to create an artificial personality to talk. It's pretty tempting for a corporate owner whose main interest is cutting costs, not providing quality programs. I mean, think about it, you know, AI personalities never need a day off, never have to be paid overtime. But of course, what's lost is that human connection. But that will never be lost here at KCCK. We don't use software algorithms to choose the music. We don't use music created by AI, and we certainly don't create fake people to play that music. Real music, real instruments, real people. That's why you're listening right now. And that's why we're asking you for your support so we can keep this live and local service alive. 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But it's important to us. 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

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Welcome. That's Jim Crawford. Again, Roger Steve Curtis and Dennis Chambers.

0: 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Iowa's Jazz Station, 88.3 KCCK. Wrapping up Funk at 5 the way we started, Brother Maceo Parker, man with a horn, great voice, and a whole lot of groove. He's working with the WDR Big Band of Cologne, Germany, and Dennis Chambers, Skeet Curtis, and a whole bunch of other great people on this album. It's a double album. It's called Roots and Grooves. The first album is a tribute to Ray Charles. The second is called Back to Funk, and we played two off of Back to Funk. And we started with Advanced Funk, for those of you who are moving a little bit faster than others in the funk department. And from same album, Shake Everything You've Got. And thus ends Funk at 5 for this Monday afternoon, the first day of our fall fun drive. And we thank everybody who has stepped up to help keep jazz, funk, blues, everything alive here at KCCK. KCCK is supported by the 29th Annual Metro Marching Band Classic. That's on Monday evening, October the 12th at 6 p.m. at Kingston Stadium. Features all seven of the Cedar Rapids and Marion High School marching bands in their only joint appearance of the season. Special guest band will be the Panther Marching Band from the University of Northern Iowa. Gates open at 5:30. Tickets at metromarchingbandclassic.ludus.com, or you can get tickets at the gate as well. 88.3 weather for tonight. There is another chance of showers tonight, a low of around 52. However, it clears out overnight. Sunny skies tomorrow with a high near 63 degrees. Saturday, sunny and a high near 66. Sunday, sunny and a high near 69. Currently at KCCK, we are standing at 68 degrees. As afternoon jazz continues in just a couple of moments with music from Steve Kowalczyk on Jazz 88.3.
1: I'm Stacey Eastman. I love jazz music, so I just stumbled upon it in college and I've listened ever since. I think that what KCCK brings to my life, and I hope to a lot of other people's lives, is just jazz and the beauty of music. 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

0: 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That was the Bobby Timmons Trio, recorded live at the Village Vanguard for their album In Person. This one is an anniversary recording, recorded live on this date in 1961, produced by the great Orrin Keep News, featuring Albert Tudor Heath on the drums, Ron Carter on bass, and Bobby Timmons on piano. And we heard Bobby Timmons' classic, Dat Dare. And from Steve Kovalchek on guitar, with John Haymar on the bass and Jeff Hamilton on the drums for OA2 Records, that was Donald's Juke Joint. From Steve Kovalchek on guitar for the album Buckshot Blues. Well, each evening, Iowa's Jazz Station presents a new release in its entirety so you can appreciate the whole work. The Midnight CD for tonight is Love is the Whole Thing, We Are Only Pieces by Matt Wilson's Good Trouble. Listen live at midnight tonight, you get to hear this album cover to cover right here on Jazz 88.3 KCCK. Music on the way from the 2-0 Duo Project from John Clayton with Renee Marie and Gerald Clayton. And Enoch Smith Jr. is going to start our next set with one from This Is What Love Does. Enoch Smith Jr. on the piano. I'd like to thank everybody like Mike and Lisa Buckman and David Jensen for taking the time to help support KCCK on day one of our fall fun drive. And here to tell us a little bit more about our fall fun drive is Dennis Green.
1: 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In the past, you may have heard of one of these fun drives and thought, they'll be fine without my donation. After all, they always have been. You guys been touting. You've been here for 50 years. You made it for 50 years without me. Obviously, you can make it a little bit longer. Well, that is no longer true. With the elimination of federal funding, we're making up $140,000 each year. If you sit on the sidelines, it might be your favorite show that we have to cut. Or maybe, someday, close our doors entirely. We need everyone who believes in the power of music and local, community-managed media to take a stand for us now. And it's never been more important than day one of our membership campaign. 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Hey, something about that, by the way. So are the caricatures. Those were done by a local artist, friend of ours named Dick Butchie, who lives in Center Point, retired Center Point Urbana art teacher. 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We actually have art done by an actual real person on that shirt. And I think that's a testament to KCCK and how we feel about art. And I'll bet how you feel about all kinds of art, too. 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

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We are Jazz 88.3 KCCK. John Clayton on the upright bass, Gerald Clayton on the piano, accompanying Renee Marie on Blue Bayou. Great tune. This one from the Tuo Duo Project from August of this year. And from Enoch Smith Jr., This Is What Love Does, his most recent release. Enoch Smith Jr. on the piano, Kai Gibson on bass, Logan Bogdan on the drums, and he wrote and arranged all the pieces on this one, including Imani, from his brand new album, This Is What Love Does, from Misfit Me Records. Well, every month, KCCK calls your attention to a new release we think is especially noteworthy. The KCCK featured album for October is Around the World by Oscar Peterson. In honor of Mr. Peterson's centennial, the disc celebrates the pianist's profound artistry through solo, duo, and trio performances from 1969 to 1981, featuring never-before-heard live concerts from Detroit, Basel, Switzerland, and Auckland, New Zealand, and the home and his home of Toronto. The disc is part of a new 4-CD or 6-LP World Tour box set with a 20-page booklet. Around the World from Oscar Peterson on Mack Avenue Records is KCCK's featured album for October. Ron Adkins in for you for just a few more minutes of afternoon jazz. Amira Kellison in with your Thursday evening jazz coming up at 6 o'clock. Stay tuned for that. It's going to be some great jazz coming up this evening. We've got Joe Dyson on drums, Craig Handy on tenor sax, and Zakai Curtis, the leader, on the piano and various and sundry other keys for the album Sono Luminescence Volume 1. Zakai Curtis and Joust on Jazz 88.3 KCCK.

0: 50 years of all that jazz, Jazz 88.3, KCCK, Cedar Rapids, and Iowa City. 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We just heard from Zakai Curtis and his album Sonoluminescence, Volume 1, with the song Joust to finish out Ron Atkins this evening. Here's our KCCK concert calendar for today. We have the UI Jazz Repertory Ensemble at 7:30 p.m. in Voxman Concert Hall in Iowa City. The UNI Jazz Combos at 7:30 p.m. in the Bankston Auditorium of Russell Hall in Cedar Falls. Bryce Janey at 7 p.m. at O'Malley's in Cedar Rapids. And Benny Benek III at 7 p.m. at Noche in Des Moines. We've got some great stuff on the way, including Cyrus Chestnut and his trio, along with Van Morrison and Stefan Harris and Blackout. But we first have to check in on our fall fun drive. Thanks to all of our members who have donated so far, like Mike and Lisa Buckman. With me is Dennis Green.
1: 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You know, we talk a lot. 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We live in a world of media excess and spectacle. Shrill sounds, cheap images, even cheaper now with the advent of AI. And KCCK is a part of the media world, of course. We are broadcast media. We have a license from the FCC and all that stuff. But this station is rare and special because on our airwaves, the music is the focus. Not shrill anger guaranteed to make you mad so that you keep listening. We think that the best way to keep you listening is to make you happy by listening to something where we care about music, not just the hype and the noise. KCCK offers you so much more than a daily journey through jazz. We really offer that moment of respite and appreciation, a time to slow down and enjoy something that means something to you that is just missing in so much else that we see and hear and consume each day. KCCK is your oasis from all that noise. 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If you've never given before, I want you to know that KCCK is here for you because somebody else once took that first step from being a listener to becoming a listener and a contributor. 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We made a pretty good chunk of it in year one, increasing our fundraising by almost $80,000. But of course, that's only about half of what's required. And guess what? That's not a one-time need. We have to do that each and every year. So we've got to ask everyone who increased to keep giving at that increased level. I hope that you will help make up that funding that's been taken away. When you give for the very first time, or if you've been donating for a while, if you make a little modest increase, if you're at $10 a month, you know, consider going up to $13. If you're at $5, you know, maybe think about going up to $10. 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

0: Your Jazz Oasis in High Definition, Iowa's Jazz Station 88.3 KCCK. We just heard from Stefan Harris and Blackout with their album Legacy Dances and the song West End Blues. And before that, Van Morrison and his album Moondance with the song Caravan. And starting things off with the Cyrus Chestnut Trio and their album Nut with the song Tenderly. Our 88.3 weather for tonight is looking like a chance of showers with a low around 52. Tomorrow we're looking at sunny with a high near 63. And we'll take a full look at our forecast later. Coming up, we'll hear from the Headhunters along with Monica Herzig and Herbie Hancock on Jazz 88.3. KCCK.
1: My name is Grant LaPointe, and I've been involved with KCCK for as long as I can remember, from the KCCK jazz band camp in middle school, corridor project in high school. I attended Jazz Under the Stars almost every event, and now I work in LA as a music producer. Going into fifth grade was the first year I did the KCCK jazz band camp. I was a bit nervous about it all, being around older kids. But what I specifically remember being most important to me was watching the faculty perform, like being exposed to great music at such a young age. That camp was probably the highlight of my middle school years. And the Corridor Project was always great to have another musician come in and be a clinician. He would help us, and then we would do a song with them. I feel it's so important for kids to have an opportunity to interact with each other in such a collaborative way and to be around like really great musical role models. It's very important to me that KCCK stays alive and is thriving in Cedar Rapids. It's priceless. I'm Grant LaPointe. 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

0: 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We just heard from Monica Herzig and her album Transparent with the song Your Song. And before that, the Headhunters and their album Platinum with the song Tracy. Jazz Masters with Hollis Monroe celebrates the week in jazz birthdays and notable recording anniversaries of landmark and more obscure albums. This week, he's playing choice cuts from Jimmy Smith and Wes Montgomery's dynamic duo, Jackie Terrison's Push, along with many others. It's Jazz Masters Saturday, noon to 4, on Jazz 88.3 KCCK. Coming up, we'll hear from Herbie Hancock, along with Nat Adderley and Joni Mitchell. But we are going to check in first on our fall fun drive. Thank you so much to our members who have donated so far, like David Jensen. Here is Dennis Green.
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We just heard from Nat Adderley and his album Work Song with the song Scrambled Eggs. And before that, Herbie Hancock and his album Perfect Machine with the song Maiden Voyage Bebop. There will be a Youth Aviation Day at the Eastern Iowa Airport, 9430 Shepherd Court Southwest, Cedar Rapids, from 10 a.m. to 2 p.m. on Saturday, October 17th, including aviation-related activities, an open house, and a static aircraft display. 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